0: Court wraps its final week of a term focused on executive power. The justices said today that Trump can fire leaders of independent agencies with one exception, ruling that central banker Lisa Cook can keep her job at the Federal Reserve for now. The court said states can count late-arriving mailed ballots, rejecting a Trump-led challenge. And it declined to consider Trump's push to toss a $5 million jury verdict that he sexually abused writer E. Jean Carroll. Federal officials say the three firefighters killed over the weekend in a Colorado wildfire were part of a specialized crew that goes into remote areas to quickly put out new fires. Two other crew members suffered burns. The crew was overcome Saturday after deploying emergency shelters to shield themselves from fast-moving fires. The U.S. Forest Service identified the firefighters killed in Colorado as 38-year-old Emily Barker of Clinton Township, Michigan, 27-year-old Nick Hutcherson of Glendale, Arizona, and 26-year-old Sidney Watson of Warrior, Alabama. Officials say firefighting resources are beginning to be strained as the risk of more wildfires worsens this week across the West. Carson National Forest reported earlier today on the Beehive Fire near Tres Piedras. An infrared flight last night gave fire managers a more accurate look at the fire's current size, which is now over 3,100 acres. There was no significant growth overnight. Containment remains at 0%. Fire managers are asking drivers to take caution and slow down when in the area, as periods of heavy smoke are occurring along highways 64 and 285. The Beehive Fire was first reported at about 1 p.m. Friday. It's located to the north of Highway 64 in the Tuces Valley, about 15 miles west of Tres Piedras. Carson National Forest fire managers have implemented Stage 2 fire restrictions forest-wide as of 8 o'clock this morning, prohibiting all campfires, daytime chainsaw use, and more. Fireworks are banned year-round. Stay up to date at nmfireinfo.com. Taking a look at the Santa Fe, New Mexican online, New Mexico drivers will be required to pay higher vehicle registration fees beginning Wednesday as part of an effort to fund state road maintenance. Passenger vehicle registration fees will increase by 25% beginning July 1st. The weight distance tax, which applies to large commercial vehicles, will increase by 35%. According to the New Mexico Taxation and Revenue Department, it will be the first time the state has raised rates since 2004. And this is Howie with your KNCE Daily News Headlines. Keep it tuned to True Taos Radio.
1: 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I'm Trapper G. Let's check the weather. It is 88 degrees here on the Mesa. And remember the weather last night? Remember the weather today? Remember? It's going to be just like that the rest of the week. Just the rest of the week. It's same exact weather next 5 days. I'm going to kick things off today with the band Milton from their album Scenes from the Interior, released in 2003. Dig it.

0: doesn't matter.
1: That's Lucinda Williams from her 2024 album. Lucinda Williams sings the Beatles. It's recorded at Abbey Road Studios in London. John Wesley Harding in there, The Confessions of St. Ace, the name of his 2000 release. And we heard the cut, I'm Wrong About Everything, the Beta Band. They are featured prominently in the film with John Cusack and Jack Black, entitled High Fidelity. I recommend that movie, set in part, in large part, in a vinyl record store. High Fidelity, that's the Beta Band from their album, The Three EPs, which was released in 1998. Of course, since the album is called The Three EPs, it's conceivable that it was released as an EP, in EP form, earlier than 1998. Who knows? Maybe someone does. Ash Coley in there, Leave the Rest for Dead. That's from the year 2012. Thanks for tuning in to KNCE Taos 93.5 True Taos Radio. It's exactly 6:24. We got more great music coming up on the Desert Isle Radio Show after this short break. Stick around.
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1: We're going to roll on with some Sturgill Simpson from 2014. It's Turtles All the Way Down.
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0: That's new music from Jesper Lindell. His new album is entitled Royal. I recommend it. He's got sort of a Joe Cocker thing going on, especially with that song, right? Before that, Mondo Cosmo, their 2017 album is entitled Plastic Soul. We heard the cut Hold On To Me. Amy Mann, probably my favorite Amy Mann album ever. And I like Amy Mann. It was called Whatever. It was released in 1993. We heard the cut Stupid Thing. Leo Sayer in there. He Can Dance, Long Tall Glasses, that was released in 1974. Sturgill Simpson kicked that set off with Turtles All the Way Down. I'm Trapper G. You're listening to KNC Taos, 93.5 True Taos Radio. It's a desert island radio show. Music so good you'll wish you were stranded on a desert island. We got more great music coming up after this short break.
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0: The great, great vocalist, David Clayton Thomas, longtime lead singer of Blood, Sweat, and Tears, passed away just a couple days ago. I'll pay tribute to him with this cut from the Blood, Sweat, and Tears album, the self-titled album from 1968, covering Brenda Holloway, You've Made Me So Very Happy.

0: That's new music from the Jayhawks. A bit of a new vibe for the Jayhawks. Their new album is called Keeping Our Heads Above Water. That's the lead single. The Jayhawks, before that, we heard Joe Purdy, Wash Away, from 2004. The Decemberists in there, Sucker's Prayer, from their wonderful 2018 album, I'll Be Your Girl. And Elderberry Wine by the band Wednesday. That's from their album Bleeds, released just last year. I'm Trapper G. You're listening to KNC Taos, 93.5 True Taos Radio at 7:03. We got more great music coming up after this short break.
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2: 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Dig it.

0: That's a band called Abby's Agenda, covering Tom Waits' Cold Water from the 2012 album called That Was Then. Tom Petty and the Heartbreakers, the album Echo. We heard the song Billy the Kid, 1999, with a shout out to my friend DJ Mark Mundy, the old goat roper. Reminded me of that song. California Stars, that's Billy Bragg and the band Wilco, from their 1998 album, Mermaid Avenue. It's a bunch of songs they wrote around lyrics written by Woody Guthrie. And Sister Rosetta Tharpe kicked that set off. Strange things are happening every day. Thanks for tuning in to KNCE Taos 93.5. I'm Trapper G. It's a Desert Hour radio show. We got more great music coming up after this short break. Stick around.
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0: Hey, if you've been watching the U.S. World Cup games, you may have heard that the John Denver song Take Me Home Country Road is sort of the unofficial theme song for the American soccer team. I'm not going to play John Denver, but I will play a Swedish version of the song by Anastasia, featuring Jesper Lindell, who we heard from earlier tonight. The Swedish version is called Gamla Vag.

That's new music from the Red Clay Strays, Mobile, Alabama's Red Clay Strays. Don't Want to Know from the new album called Grateful. This one's Ramsey Midwood. Dig it.

0: That's the Henry Girls from their 2011 album, December Moon, covering Elvis Costello's classic, Watching the Detectives. I remember cruising in my 1972 Pinto through Irondequoit Plaza, suburb of Rochester, New York, with my windows down, playing Watching the Detectives as loud as I could possibly get it to play on my car stereo. The great Elvis Costello, that's the Henry Girls, their version of his song. Delbert McClinton, before that, Every Time I Roll the Dice. That's from his album Never Been Rocked Enough, 1992. Ramsey Midwood, Spinning on This Rock, from his album called Shootout at the OK Chinese Restaurant. That was released in the year 2000. And the Red Clay Strays kicked that set off. New music from them, Don't Want to Know. Thanks for tuning in to KNCE Taos, 93.5 True Taos Radio. I'm Trapper G. This is the Desert Isle Radio Show. I'm here every Monday from 6 to 8. We got the Crossroads Blues Show coming up, top of the hour. DJ Jack, always a fantastic show. You want to stick around for that? We're going to play this.
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0: All right, thanks for tuning in, my friends. Trapper G, I got a short set to go. Lydia's Boots, that's a new single from Aaron Lee Tazjan. Leon Russell from 1970, we're going to hear Shootout on the Plantation. We're going to close the set out with Emma Swift covering Bob Dylan's Visions of Johanna live at the Lehman Drug Company. Stay cool, my friends. Rock on. I'll see you next time.

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3: 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And thank you to Trapper G for doing another excellent Desert Isle radio show. Every Monday night, 6 to 8, and now Crossroads Blues show is coming at you. My name is Jack. It's 85. And it's 9:01. And let's see, I'm fixing to infest the airways with all the blues you can use. Here's an old New Orleans golden nugget done by a relatively, by comparison, newer band. They are so good. John Cleary and the Absolute Monster Gentleman giving us Tipitina.
4: All right, we'd like to play a tune that they've been playing in New Orleans for many years called the Junkers Blues, and there's been all kinds of different versions of this tune by various people from New Orleans over the years, and we're going to do our little thing on a Professor Longhair version, a little thing he cut called Tipitina.
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0: All right. First we had Johnny Adams, Room with a View of the Blues, and then that was Rockin' Sydney with Kitty Webster behind him on piano giving us I'm Your Man. Here's a message for you right now. 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
0: All right, let's see here. Let's go down in the Delta, deep in the Delta. Take your shoes off. Get ready to wiggle your toes around in some of that Mississippi River gumbo mud. Here's Mr. Otha Turner doing a old little Walter song. It's good.

Here's some Bobby Rush. Chicken Heads.

0: Right, that was Miss Precious Bryant giving us blues around my bed. And let's see here. I'm going to keep things rolling here on the Crossroads Blues Show. Appreciate y'all staying tuned in. This is KNCE 93.5. My name is Jack. And this is Mr. Otis Taylor saying, Harry, turn the music up.
1: Ready? Start, Otis.

I went down to the Denver Folklore Center, down on 17th Avenue. People sitting round, they don't stare. People sitting round, and they don't care. She say, Harry, turn the music up. I said, Harry, turn the music up. I said, Harry, turn the music up. I said, Harry, turn the music up. Yeah, shine the music up. I said, Harry.

mine is in. I'm too close

Thank you, Mr. Tillis. All right, let's see here. We're going to kick this next set off with the one and only Taj Mahal. This one goes out to my Yvonne and Floyd the Wonder Dog. It's an old Slim Harpo big hit. Taj is doing his terrific rearrangement of Scratch My Back.

All right. Henry St. Clair Fredericks, also known as Taj Mahal. And let's see here. Thank y'all. We appreciate you staying tuned in to the Crossroads Blues Show, KNCE, TrueTalisRadio.com. My name is Jack, and I'm still infesting the airwaves tonight. We're going down to Baton Rouge now for a couple of terrific artists. Well, technically the first one's from Lafayette. His name's David Egan. He's given us something called Half Past the Blues. Turn it up loud.

Thank you, David. Mighty good, mighty good. Coming at you right now from Baton Rouge, Louisiana. His name is Larry Garner. He's doing a song he wrote that won him the International Blues Challenge in Memphis, Tennessee a few years ago. But it's called The Doghouse Blues. Move over, big dog. Hoo, hoo.

this come from? 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But as you see, I got a wife and 13 puppies. 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

0: All right, we finished that up with, it's kind of weird, but Johnny Guitar Watson doing an old Hank Williams song, Cold Cold Heart. And then a little instrumental from Taj. Let's do this commercial.
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0: Right, moving right along here on the Crossroads Blues Show. This is still KNCE. My name is still Jack. And coming at you now, just go ahead and push that volume knob up as far as your ears can take it, because this is good stuff. We got a B.B. King medley. I'm not a big fan of medleys, but this is so good, I'm playing it. And it's got Duane Allman playing behind B.B. King. So, come on. Somebody play something.

Indeed, B.B. King, Duane Allman. That's a pair to draw to right there. I don't know about y'all, but I still and will always miss Senor Skydog. He was just a cut above, you know. Every once in a generation or so, there's somebody that steps up like that. Okay, coming at you right now, the late, great Clarence Carter. And he's doing his big hit, The Road of Love. And brother Duane Allman's picking some guitar on it. So I'm keeping it turned up loud. Hope y'all enjoying it.

Thank you, Clarence and Brother Dwayne. All right, we're going back down to New Orleans, as I want to do. Coming at you right now was a guy who was one of the original artists at the Dewdrop Inn in New Orleans, which was just an unbelievable talent magnet. This guy was the MC, the comedian, and obviously you'll hear could sing his ass off, and he was also the most cunningly successful cross-dresser of all time. He was, doesn't matter what he did, he was good at it. Here we go, from New Orleans, Louisiana, Bobby.

0: All right, that was Big Maybell bringing us some candy. And now we're going to finish up with part two of Bobby Marchand's Something on Your Mind.
1: You know, it's so hard to be in love with someone. It's so hard to be in love with someone that don't love you. And it carries a heavy burden on your heart to know that the someone they love is your very best friend. I tell you, when somebody else is rocking your cradle better than you can rock your cradle yourself, there's only one thing left in this world for you to do. Pack your clothes, turn around, walk slowly out the door, look over your

you can't stand it no more, you go downtown to the pawn shop and get yourself a pistol. 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This really makes you blow your top. 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And realizing what you've done, you say, baby, please, forgive me, I'm sorry. And with her last dying breath, she looks up at you and say,

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1: 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My name is Jack. And coming at you right now, the king of the blues universe. 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Where my woman been? 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

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Coming at you right now. Big time, Sarah. 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

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His name's Buddy Guy, and he's doing my favorite Buddy Guy stuff, which is acoustic guitar. Got a little bit of help for some guys. I don't know if y'all heard of them. Jimbo Mathis, B.B. King, Eric Clapton. But, you know, hope for the best. Turn it up loud.

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0: Thank you, buddy, Jimbo, BB, and Eric. All right, coming at you right now from Baton Rouge, Louisiana, the man who gave Buddy Guy his first job in a band playing bass for him. And about 30 years later, Buddy repaid him by hiring his oldest son, Kenny Neal, to play bass in his band. Kenny's going through some trying times right now, so we're going to play some of his dad's music with him on it, too. Dad's name, the patriarch of the Baton Rouge blues scene, Mr. Rafael Neal, doing his big hit, Luberta. You definitely want to turn this one up loud.
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0: Rafe O'Neal from Baton Rouge, Louisiana. That was good stuff. Man, we are all the way down to 81 degrees. And we're fixing to ease into the last set of the evening on the Crossroads Blues Show. Please tune in every Monday. Starts with Desert Isle Radio, my buddy Trapper G, from 6 to 8. Then Crossroads Blues from 8 to 10. And then Monotone Monday. Paris is on his way, I'm pretty doggone sure. Bringing you his usual dazzling show. And let's see here. We're going to go out with a couple of the greatest of all time. Walter Wolfman Washington from New Orleans, Louisiana, is going to bring us along about midnight. And then the man, Mr. Charlie Parker, some funky blues. This one's for Crawdaddy. Also, please tune in for and catch as many of our marvelous volunteer DJs as you can. Saturday mornings, Mark Monday, Goat Roper Review. Thursday night, my good buddy Senor Radio has a great show. Thursday night radio, it's all good. My name is Jack. Till next time, may the blues be with you. Let's do this commercial real quick.
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2: 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My name is Shmooey, and I'm going to read you the weather. It's currently 68 degrees out on the mesa. Tomorrow, we have a highs of 80 degrees, lows 54 degrees. Wednesday, highs 81 degrees, lows 55 degrees. Thursday, it's going to be sunny. All these days are sunny till Saturday. Thursday, the high is 84, the low is 55. Friday, highs 87 degrees, lows 56 degrees. Saturday, it's going to be cloudy. Highs 86 degrees, lows 56 degrees. Sunday, 35% chance of rain. Highs 80 degrees, lows 58 degrees. And back on Monday, highs 84 degrees, lows 54 degrees. And it's sunny. Well, that's my weather report. We now return you to your regularly scheduled program, Monotone Monday. Maybe Paris has his act together, we'll see. Good night, folks.

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What was that? I don't know. Sounds like guns thundering.

0: Out of the great Northwest comes the legendary Bigfoot, who 8 years ago saved a young child lost in the vast wilderness and raised that child until he grew up to be Wild Boy.
1: That's right. You're tuned into another exciting adventure of Monotone Monday. I'm your host, Paris the Third, here to serve you up all kinds of goodies and then tell you what we heard. Coming at you with new stuff and some old specials too. 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
1: 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This is Dead Finks.

first set. We started it off with Eka Vandal, Cruising to Self-Soothe, followed up by Girls Against Boys. Those cruisers giving us Super Fire. The Bobby Lees gave us their Red Hot track, Red Hot, off their new album. Dead Finks gave us Contempt.

up with. You better lawyer up. Lawyer up. And I want to congratulate Lacey Radcliffe out there for landing her dream job. It's always cool when you land your dream job. Congrats! We got Snake Eyes, CS Cleaners, Scutterbotch, Desmond Doom, Coffin, Eka Vandal, another one from her, another one from Miraji. Oh, it's going to be a twofer night, by the way. So, most bands, or a few bands that I'm playing tonight, we're going to get twofers from. We got Upchuck, A1, and the other guys, People Without Shoes, Media Puzzle. 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

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I'm your host, Paris the Turd. In full turd mode. Let me tell you what we heard. We started the set off with Snake Eyes, Jar Full of Wasps, Scutterbotch, new from Scutterbotch, gave us, oh no, I'm sorry, after Snake Eyes came CS Cleaners, they gave us The Rot Collector. CS Cleaners hailing from Baltimore, Maryland. Then after that came Scutterbotch. Shouts out to you, Parasite Baby, and Joshua Rush Crawford. Those guys, shouting them out. And shouts out to Ripper, Trash Panda. So after Scutterbotch, we heard another one from CS Cleaners. They gave us Come and Go. Desmond Doom, a new one from him. It's All Falling Down. Coffin, after that, hailing from town, not that Mike. They gave us Above the Law. We're going to hear another one from Eka Vandal. Another one from Scutterbotch. Another one from Mirage, which I think they hail from Spain. Mirage. They're going to give us Sun Extinguished. All their songs were in Spanish. You know, the titles were in Spanish and I translated them. Because I got tired of trying to trying to speak other languages. Up Chuck, we got A1 and the other guys, People Without Shoes, Power Washer, stick around for that, Media Puzzle, Soft Kill, Stuck, Slags, X-Ray Xerox, a new one from him, LXRP, Blood Letter from Santa Fe, Loose Lips, Buggin', Ganser, Tally in the Arms, Ja, Sculpture Club, Parasite Baby, Strange Boutique, and The Goons, all coming up on this next hour of Monotone Monday. 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Stay tuned for some

Want to shout out to Jeffrey God Dommett. And I want to shout out to Tuke, Lacey Radcliffe, this SF guy, Trash Panda, Gary.

high beatboxing. Producer sound like he beatboxing. 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Almost went to Tory Lanez and shot her. 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
1: 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Maybe I... 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
1: Socket timed out? What does that mean? Jesus, I hate this thing.
0: American Online. It's knowledge. It's power.
1: It sucks!

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0: It's big. It's hot. Why doesn't it kill us all? Learn about the sun tonight.
1: Thank you for calling the... This is speaking. How may I
2: help
1: you? Hey.
2: How's it going?
1: Huh?
2: What are you doing?
1: Who's this? Is this
2: me?
1: Who's me? John?
2: Yeah.
1: What's up?
2: I love you.
1: What?
2: I love you.
1: John?
2: I just wanted to say it.
1: John, that works here, right?
2: Yeah.
1: What's up?
2: What are you doing?
1: Wiping down menus.
2: God, I'm fucking hungry. Let me check the fridge.
1: Are you okay?
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Then we heard from Santa Fe's own Bloodletter giving us no love.

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Mark my words. 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

0: Don't worry about him. 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Seriously, though, lawman, what we gonna do about Dakota? Nothing. That's the worst plan I ever heard. Dude, I read their emails. And if these things got published, they'd put Viagra out of business. Yeah? And how do you know you can trust her? You're the boss, Wilbur.
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0: My daughter again, I'm going to stick my leg so far up your behind, you're going to wonder why your mouth tastes like hoof.
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3: Monday. Shouts out to you, this SF guy. Trash Panda. Thanks for hanging in. Rip Bear.

0: Oh my god, this is so fucking great. I mean, this is so fucking great. It's so fucking great. It's fucking so great. It's so great. It is fucking great.
1: This is so fucking great. This is so fucking great. This is so fucking great. This is so fucking great.
0: Oh my god. Oh my god. This is so great.
1: This is so fucking great. This is so fucking great. This is so fucking great. This is so fucking great.
0: I can't fucking believe how fucking great this is. It's like fucking perfectly fucking great.

You're tuned in to 93.5 KSC's Monotone! Something into Tuesday. I've been your host, Paris the Third. Let me tell you, the last set that we heard. We started the set off with Tali in the Arms, giving us firmies. Cancer after that gave us Half Plastic. Da gave us Dark Rooms. Sculpture Club before Da gave us Nightmare. Parasite, baby! Gave us I Wanna Know. Strange Boutique gave us Step Softly. And

The Monotone Monday playlist poem goes like this. 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Jaw full of wasp. Rot collector. Think fast, wabbit. Come and go. It's all falling down above the law. Okay, not to be okay. Hunting the wabbit. Sun extinguished, last breath, snickerdoodle, headphones, salutis, gift carrier, mirage, dead dog, drowning in my sleep. It isn't plain pretend. Recipe for disaster, arrows, no love, one more chance, bugging out. Dig until I reach the moon, too late to call. Fermis, half plastic, dark rooms. Nightmare, I wanna know. 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Breathe. Just breathe.

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1: Coming up at 1 a.m. In the meantime, you'll have to be subject to this. The Jazzler. I'm sorry. 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

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All these new goodies. I do the searching for you. 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Into the night. With yours truly, Paris the Turd on Monotone. 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

0: 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Bing bong bong.
1: Squirrel Gardens is full of squirrels, but there is someone who does not belong there who is there. It is an eel.

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I'm here to tell you about Seemingly Sleepy. 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Seemingly Sleepy has seafood, bonbons, and all manner of fish. 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

0: sleepy.
1: I made the waffles this morning, and I guess they weren't very good because nobody ate one. I was the only one that ate a waffle this morning. And so, I mean, you know, is the waffle not, what, was it not hot enough? Was it not tasty enough?
2: Or? Well, when you say you made the waffle.
1: Right.
2: That's a euphemism.
1: Oh, right.
2: Right.
1: Right.
2: So what you really made was not a waffle.
1: No, it was Belgian.
2: Tell our listeners what you really made, Mike.
1: A Belgian brown, about 4 inches long and about 3 inches around.
2: Okay, folks, listen, welcome. Everybody,
1: good morning.
2: Welcome. Morning, morning, morning.
1: Morning, everybody.
3: This is middle of the night.
2: Big show. This is the one you've been waiting for. This is the one we've been waiting for. We've got an alligator update.
1: Yes.
4: We do.
2: We have a new alligator.
4: We sure do.
2: Right.
1: We do.
2: Sir Antioch has joined the crew. He was brought in from Taipan,
4: mm-hmm.
2: where he was removed from his partner.
4: Right.
2: Which is
4: okay. I mean, it's okay because they don't mate for life.
2: No, they don't. No.
4: They don't.
1: No. They do not.
4: In fact, they prefer not to be with their
1: partner.
4: They're
1: swingers.
4: Right.
1: They're swingers.
2: They're smart.
1: Yeah. Mm-hmm.
4: Yeah, you meet an alligator, they're swinger.
2: Sir Antioch from Taipan is here. If you would like to come out and check him out, we've got special hours. I mean, we're always open 24-7, right. But we've got an armed guard later
4: exactly.
2: than usual.
4: We got him under heat lamps right now.
1: He is a dandy.
4: He is.
1: Man, you've never seen anything quite like this. He's like the Gentleman Jim dandy of alligators.
2: Folks. He wears velvet.
1: That's what first got our attention, you know, when he walked into the lot. It was like, hey, whoa. You know, he was on a chain, though. He was well protected.
4: He's on a chain, but he's got this velvet. He's got this velvet outer coat that he wears.
1: Which is nice.
4: And
1: then really
4: a
1: nice
4: kind of a textured layer of velvet underneath.
1: Really beautiful.
4: Mm-hmm.
1: Just a beautiful alligator.
4: He looks great.
1: Yep.
4: He looks great.
2: His former keeper was shot dead in Taipan in a gangland murder. So that's how we got into it. And, you know, we're sorry. We're sorry.
1: Sorry
2: his
1: that
2: former
1: this all
2: keeper
1: went down.
2: All went
4: sure.
2: down.
4: Sure.
2: But we don't know Taipan from a hole in the ground. So.
4: But you start messing around with gangs in Taipan, gator gangs especially.
1: I thought Taipan was like rice that you can cook fast.
4: No.
2: No, nope. It's a place.
4: No.
2: It's a place on the globe.
1: It's an actual place.
2: I think so. I think it's an actual place.
4: Okay. Yes, it is a place.
2: Is it? Okay.
4: And they don't normally have American alligators there, but in this case.
1: And we ended up getting a good one.
4: Yeah, that's right.
1: Sir Antioch is something else.
4: Mm-hmm.
1: Eats a lot.
2: Bilingual.
4: Sure
2: bilingual.
4: He is bilingual.
2: That's the best part.
1: Folks, you got to come out.
2: Yeah,
1: you
2: got
1: to see this.
2: Got to see Sir Antioch.
1: He'll go through the alphabet for you.
2: That's amazing.
4: Uh-huh. He's got a real taste for fancy feast.
1: He'll eat your papers.
4: Yeah.
1: He'll eat your briefcases.
4: You got to watch your billfold.
1: Watch your purses.
2: Watch your money.
1: All that.
4: Right.
1: Because he will eat money.
2: Watch your mouths, too.
4: Right.

0: glad you're here in the middle of the night.
1: Man, we love you people that are listening. Yeah, we can't get enough of you.
0: Can't, because no. Why?
2: Because we love your beautiful phone calls.
0: We do like your phone calls.
2: We like your pictures that you send us.
0: Sure.
2: And we sure like letters.
1: Mm-hmm. Yes, we do.
2: You know, we read a couple, or we're going to read a couple, depending on how things work out.
0: But we got a stack of letters today from Mrs. Sparks's creative writing class at the junior high. That was their assignment, was to write to the alligator farm.
2: From when they came out here?
0: And from when they came out. Right. Because every kid in the valley has been out here at least once.
1: And folks, we only lost two fingers that day.
0: That's right.
1: And that is an accomplishment.
0: That is a pretty good day.
2: That was a highlight.
0: Pretty good day.
1: A lot of kids out here. Hungry alligators and kids.
2: Let's read Heather Long's letters.
0: Heather Long.
2: She's an eighth grader.
0: Eighth grader.
2: Clearview
0: Mrs. Sparks.
2: Middle School.
0: Right.
2: Cool. Sparks.
0: Mrs. Cool. Sparks class.
2: She, she didn't write any words. It's just a drawing. Let me see if I can decipher it for our listeners. It looks like a hand. It looks like a hand with, that one's just got the middle finger extended, I think.
1: It's not one of those turkeys? Not one of those
2: maybe it is. Maybe that's what it is.
0: Oh, okay, but it's only got one turkey, feather. But just one feather.
2: Just got the middle feather extended, yeah. So right. I don't know what that... let me look at another letter.
0: Okay.
2: This is Stephen Stills.
0: Stephen Stills.
2: Stephen Stills.
0: Stills. Parents must be music 12-year-old
2: from Clearview, who says...
0: Mrs. Sparks' class.
2: Thank you so much. I found your, what is that, pills? I found your pills, and I think they belong to Mike.
1: Son of a bitch, those are my pills.
0: Those are.
2: Oh, but wait a minute. He's going to send those back.
1: Oh,
2: he's going to send your pills back.
1: Is he?
0: Right.
2: Yeah, that's what he's saying. Well, that's what he said.
0: That's all
2: Have
0: digestive.
2: You got them back?
0: Digestive medicine,
1: right.
0: Isn't it?
1: Yeah. It's all digestive and hallucinogenic.
0: Okay.
2: Okay, well, Stephen, don't
0: Steve
2: take those. Don't
0: Steve,
2: bother.
1: Whatever you... Whatever you do, don't put one of those in your mouth. Don't
0: right.
1: take one of those.
2: Right.
0: Right.
2: And the last thing he says is, I enjoyed the pills.
1: Okay.
0: Young Steve Stills.
1: There are good kids and there are bad kids, aren't there?
0: Right.
1: See?
0: Right.
1: Thanks, Stephen. Have fun. Enjoy that ride.
2: Send Mike's pills back. Please do.
1: The rest of them. Just send them back.
2: Yeah.

0: Are you afraid of cats?
1: Yes.
0: Are you afraid of dogs?
1: Uh-huh.
0: Are you afraid of taking out the garbage?
1: Sure am.
0: Are you afraid of taxes?
1: Yeah.
0: Are you afraid of flying in your dreams?
1: Oh, yeah.
0: You should be. Those aren't dreams at all. You're actually flying. And I'll tell you what I'm going to do. I'm going to bring you down to earth with this new aroma hypnotherapy.
1: Okay.
0: Smell this.
1: Okay.
0: What's that smell like?
1: Vinegar.
0: Right. And what's this smell like?
1: Soup.
0: That's right. You know what it is, don't you?
1: Vinegar soup?
0: Yes. And it's the finest vinegar soup on the market today. Now, eat half your vinegar soup.
1: Ah.
0: All right?
1: Oh, okay.
0: It's hard to get down.
1: Oh, gosh, you do.
2: Horrible.
1: Mm.
0: This will lighten up your nasal cavity. Right?
1: Oh, it's awful.
0: Now, do you fear taxes?
1: Yes.
0: All right. Do you fear the darkness?
1: Yes.
0: Do you fear light?
1: Yes.
0: Do you fear birds?
1: Oh, yes.
0: Well, that's normal. A lot of people fear those things.
1: Well,
0: aroma hypnotherapy is the way. Smell this.
1: Okay.
0: What does that smell like?
1: Love.
0: Exactly. And love is a beautiful thing. That's some of my own love. It's a hard thing to capture, but you can smell it, right?
1: Barely.
0: Perfect. Well, now you're into the aroma hypnotherapy.
1: I guess.
0: Do you see colors?
1: Yes, I do now.
0: Do you taste rainbows?
1: Always.
0: Now you're hallucinating.
1: Yes.
0: And I guess I went a little too far with the aroma hypnotherapy because Now you're very high, aren't you?
1: Very.
0: Right. Well, you're going to come back down to earth now. And breathe. Breathe in, breathe out. Now breathe through your eyes. Now what's this smell like?
1: What?
0: Perfect. You're in the right state now to accept the aroma hypnotherapy. We'll get rid of anything you fear.
3: And anything you love.
0: We'll dispose of it. And then you're going to feel better about yourself and your whole family. Aroma hypnotherapy by Dr. Mike.

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0: You kids don't sit on them wood stacks to get splinters in your butt.
1: Tell us more, Uncle Tennessee.
0: When I was young, we couldn't sit on wood. They made us sit on plastic pails.
1: Why?
0: Because that was the best way to catch all the blood.
1: Why were you bleeding, Uncle Tennessee?
0: I was crying tears of blood because of all the sad stories I heard.
1: Oh, that's awful. I hope you wrote it down.
0: I did. It's called Mid-East Peace Process.
1: I love it. I love it, Uncle Tennessee. Tell me some more.
0: When I was just a young man, we used to pick flowers and run and put the flowers in our hair. That don't mean that we're gay. It just means that we're happy and we're gay and happy to be alive. Of course, we went full on into the gayness after a certain point, but we got out of that because we were reconfigured by some of the heavies. Mike Pence was there, and he made sure that we were all eating snacks, drinking our milk, and no boo-foo.
1: And it's all Menagerie's mind, right?
0: Yes, it is, kids. Oh, no, I've got to go back to the grave.
1: Oh, bye-bye, Uncle Tennessee. Bye-bye. Bye-bye.
2: That was Tennessee Williams, everybody. Yeah, that's weird. Fantastic.
3: Yeah, weird.
2: Menagerie of the Mind can bring people back from the dead.
3: How about that?

0: Folks,
1: we want to tell you a little story about what you're doing here.
2: What you doing?
1: You left your radio on, didn't you?
2: You did.
3: Well, we're glad you did.
1: Wake up.
2: Because that's the only way we get listeners.
1: Mm-hmm. Here's the deal.
2: In your kitchen.
1: Here's your phone.
0: And the kitchen is your brain.
1: And your future.
2: Clean up. And let's start to boil some eggs.

0: So, have you seen the syrup?
1: I was using it earlier for... I wanted to wait until I was completely finished, but I have built a human-sized paper wasp nest in my bedroom, and it's got chewed up popcorn and syrup, and then I spit it out, and I make little cubicles, and I'm laying eggs in it.
0: What am I supposed to do with these waffles? What am I supposed to put on them?
1: Can you put jelly on them?
2: What if we melt down your wasp nest?
3: You could take a wasp nest.
0: Well, is it waspy in there? What the hell's going on?
1: No, there's no wasps in there. It's human size. It's for humans.
0: It's for you.
3: It's for me. It's my nest, but it hangs from the ceiling.
1: It's made of chewed up popcorn and syrup.
2: And then I lay eggs in it.
0: That's kind of cool.
4: Let me go break off a cell.
0: Yeah, okay. I do.
4: I'll bring it in for your pancake.
0: Get a
3: corner. Get a whole corner.
0: I love...
4: Let's put it on the stove. Heat it up. And then you put it in your special waffle.
0: There it is.
4: See how that works. You get any popcorn in there?
0: There's some honeycomb and some popcorn and some eyebrows. And there's some car keys in this.
4: I see success in it, too.
0: Well, let me try it. See how it tastes. Because it looks awful. Well, you know what? It's not half bad.
1: Yeah, it's not half bad. It's really nothing more than popcorn and syrup chewed up.
0: Got a lot of hair in my teeth.
4: Fiber.
0: Is that fiber?
4: Fiber.
3: Those are my mouth hairs.
0: Oh, I hope.
1: Yeah.
4: Ooh.
3: That's some runs of family.
4: That makes me sick.
0: Yeah, me too.
3: Yeah, we got hair mouth.
0: Thank God you didn't comb the bouche.

0: They say the bigger the headache, the bigger the pill, baby. Call me the big pill. Dr. Funkenstein, the disco king with the monster sound. The cool goo with the bone transplant.
1: Hip bone connected to my thigh bone connected to my leg bone connected to my ankle bone.
0: I get so hung up on bones. Dr. Funkenstein here.
1: Preoccupied and dedicated to the preservation of the motion of hips.

0: Frankenstein. Yeah. 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
1: Here for me.

0: Folks, I hope you're still awake this morning and listening to us here on the Alligator Farm. We like to get crazy sometimes, and we like to get out of our heads. We like to get out of the atmosphere and shoot right up into space.
1: Out of our shoes.
0: Out of our shoes. Into the space. Into deep space. Deep space. I can't stress enough how deep the space is that we're in. But we thank you for listening, and we're glad you're up this morning. And you know what? Just call in. Tell us what you had for breakfast this morning. Just any calls at all. We'd love to hear what you had. And then maybe along the way, each of us will tell you what we had for breakfast.
1: Yeah, that sounds good.
0: That sound good?
1: Yeah.
0: I think we should, because I want to know what our listeners are eating on a regular basis when they get up in the morning, because you know what? Breakfast is the most important meal of the day. It's a phone call right now. Hello, Alligator Farm.
2: Hey, my name is Tim. I was here listening about the breakfast.
0: Yeah, Tim.
2: I ate me some Wheaties.
0: Mm-hmm.
2: And, well, what happened is I was eating my bowl of Wheaties and then my bacon grease fell into it. And so I had bacon grease Wheaties. Yeah.
0: That sounds good.
2: Breakfast champion.
0: Man, good for you, buddy. That grease. So are you going to do this and make this a regular habit?
2: Well, I don't know. I'm calling from my bathroom right now. Didn't really.
0: Well.
2: Yeah, probably not. Probably not.
0: Well, good luck, sir. And thank you for calling into the Alligator Farm.
2: All right.
0: Have a good day. Wow, folks. We love your experimentation. And we love listening to you. So please call in. Tell us what you had for breakfast this morning. Could be anything. If you had a smoothie, let us know what was in it. And if there were nuts and there were seeds in it, let us know. There's another call. People are up. Hello, Alligator Farm.
3: I had a three sugar dumpling.
0: Three sugar dumpling, huh?
3: Yes, I had three sugar dumpling. And I had some roasted nuts. I had a three sugar dumpling. And I had a roasted pine nut.
0: Are you not from the United States? Are you from out of the country?
3: No, I'm from right here, around the corner.
0: Oh, okay.
1: Three sugar, like three different sugars?
0: Was it three white sugars, ma'am?
3: It's three sugar dumplings.
0: Sugar dumplings.
1: Probably like
3: a sugar dumplings.
1: Pink Himalayan sugar.
0: Right.
1: Yeah, everybody's
0: that's the
1: into,
0: good stuff.
1: Yeah.
0: That's the high fructose stuff. Mm. Well, that sounds really delicious, ma'am. What else was that? It was the beans and the rice?
4: 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Open your ears.

0: You know, you've heard of these reverse mortgages?
1: Right.
0: Well, I got involved with a new one. It's reverse cowgirl mortgage, which is completely different. And I didn't even realize they were doing this. It's very expensive. I'm going to start with that. But they'll loan you money, but you got to go through a series of things in order to get it.
2: Of course you do.
1: Obstacles?
0: Yeah. Kind of like that. Yeah. But they send a representative out, and it's all good all the time.
2: Reverse cowgirl.
0: Mm-hmm.
2: Huh. I have not.
3: I
2: heard
3: thought
2: of that
3: was something else.
2: Yeah, I did too. Yeah.
3: I thought that was a sex move.
2: Yeah.
0: Oh, really?
2: Are you sure it's not?
3: Is there a rope involved?
0: Yeah.
3: Yeah. And was somebody? Was there some? Were you looking at the backside of someone when they came over?
0: Right. Exactly.
3: Yeah. I don't know if that's a mortgage.
2: No, I think that's tiny hiney.
3: Yeah.
0: These guys are loan officers, right?
2: That's what they said.
0: Oh man.
3: Yeah. Tiny hiney.
0: Oh,
3: the loan officer that gave you a reverse cowgirl?
0: I should have known that wasn't real.
3: Right. Did it kind of hurt a little bit? Did you feel like you were getting tugged on a little bit?
0: Not me. Didn't hurt me. Somebody was crying.
4: Black Onion. Hello, it's Red Onion. It's not Black Onion. It's Black Sunday at the Red Onion. Bring out your dad. All dead bodies are in free. Your kids and animals will cost you, but the dead ones are free.
5: I can't believe what a wonderful day I had here today. Grandpa died last night. We did not know what we were going to do for his funeral, and we were able to get that casket. Half price, unbelievable.
4: Black Sabbath and Red Onion. Onion. Come on out. Get yourself tased. 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

0: All right, here we go. Let's go to the big board and see.
1: Here we go.
2: Ding, ding, ding, ding, ding, ding, ding, ding.
3: Tanya Harding is up with us today. Tanya Harding. Haven't heard of her in a while. I'm glad she's listening.
1: Sweet baton.
0: Aaron Burr.
1: Aaron Burr.
0: From history.
1: Is he in a wheelchair?
0: Yes, he is.
1: So am I.
0: Full of lead.
3: Yeah. Who's not on a wheelchair anymore?
1: Let's see. Tony Randall.
3: Yeah, that's true. He's upright. A few of us upright.
1: Selma Hayek.
3: Selma Hayek still on two legs.
1: Yes.
3: That's true. That's true.
1: There's so many people that are...
0: Gabe Kaplan.
3: Not on a wheelchair.
0: Not in a wheelchair yet.
1: As far as we know. If anybody knows the real truth about Gabe, if he is in a wheelchair, please call in and let us know. Because we're just throwing this stuff out there.
0: Spends his summers right up the road here. Yeah, sure.
1: So he's a neighbor?
0: He's got a little place up. Gator Farm, you're on the air.
1: Ring. No, oh, there it is. There's the phone.
0: Hello?
1: Hello?
0: Hello?
4: Hello, this is Gabe Kaplan.
1: Gabe.
0: Man. Gabe Kaplan.
4: Yeah.
1: Great to hear
0: Welcome
1: from you.
0: Back, Carter.
4: Wow. Thank you. I can't believe how many people say that to me. I just
1: want
4: to let you know, I am in a wheelchair.
1: So you are in a
4: wheelchair. I am in a wheelchair. I've got advanced Lou Gehrig's disease. I'm sorry to say.
1: It's tough.
4: You know, it's really distressing and very disappointing, personally and professionally.
0: But hilarious.
1: Right.
4: No, it's not hilarious. I can't believe you said that there, because I thought we were neighbors. I thought we were friends.
0: But you're the one that called into the comedy.
4: I know I did, right. But I was hoping to get a little bit of sympathy rather than being hazed and ridiculed for having a dread disease.
1: Thanks for calling in, Gabe. Hey, everybody remembers Welcome Back, Cotter, don't you?
0: Sure do.
1: What was that guy's name? The one character, Shadrack?
0: The horse thief.
3: Horse thief. Meshach.
1: Meshach. There was Abednego.
3: Abednego was there.
1: Listen, right?
3: Yeah. Abednego and John Travolta.
1: John Travolta. Uh-huh.
3: Yeah, they were in it.
1: What? Which was a different story.
3: Who's that?
1: Was
3: that different?
1: Different stories that I was in. Uh-huh.
3: That was Cinemax at Night.
1: Yes. Yeah. Do you remember that when we had the old Cinemax?
0: Radio Cinemax.
3: Wow. That was beautiful.
1: We could not pry the remote away from Darren.
3: No, he loved it.
1: You liked that Skinemax.
0: Yes, I did. I liked
1: that softcore stuff.
0: Like the
1: right?
0: girls and the friendly kisses and and the plots.
1: Oh, the plots are the best.
3: Plots are the best.
0: Mm-hmm.
3: Yeah.
1: Let's take another call. Let's take another break.
3: Bring, bring.
0: Alligator Farm.
5: Hear me. I've been listening.
3: Yeah, okay.
5: Let me talk to you for a minute about my old lady.
3: Oh, your old lady, okay.
5: Now, the gobbly, gobbly, goobity, goobity, chop, chop, chop, chop, chop. The jaws snap together like an albino alligator.
3: You've got an alligator for a wife, sir.
5: Yes, something. She won't stop speaking and she lips won't stop moving.
3: What's her name?
5: Jimmy.
6: I'd like to go ahead and cover the menu for this evening.
1: Right.
6: We're having casserole.
3: Okay.
6: We're having bread. We're having green beans and orange slices.
3: So if you'd like to join us for a $164 contribution, you can come down and enjoy dinner with us.
1: Alligator, bon appetit.
6: We're having bread. We're having orange slices.
1: Is there rice on the menu, dear?
6: There's no rice. There's casserole.
1: That's fine.
6: And there's bread. And there's orange slices and green beans.
1: Do the orange slices come in the green beans?
6: The green beans and the orange slices and the casserole and the bread.
3: What comes in the bread?
6: The bread comes with the casserole and the green beans. And orange slices.
1: But there's got to be butter if there's bread.
3: Has to be.
6: There's casserole. Let me look. There's bread. And there's green beans. And there's orange slices.
1: Right.
3: What comes in the bread?
6: The bread comes with the casserole and the green beans and the orange slices.
7: It's I hope we're not driving. That's all I have to say.
8: Are we on the air?
9: We are driving hard.
8: Hard and fast. We're right down
9: the middle of the road.
1: I thought this was a private conversation.
3: This might be a bad idea for us to be on the air like this.
6: It might be.
3: Mm. Well, I'm seeing music. Right. Musical notes.
1: Sure.
3: Triplets.
1: Bouncing right out.
3: Best I can tell. 4-4 time.
0: But we are going to go ahead and tie some trout flies now. So
1: right now.
0: You guys will get your thread out and your feathers.
1: Do it. All get right. ready. Is everybody ready?
0: You got your...
1: Hold on just a second.
0: Yeah.
3: Okay.
0: I use a jeweler's loop to do it.
1: Right.
0: So I'm ready now.
3: Okay.
0: Has everyone got your red thread? Get your red head in your left hand.
1: Red thread, left hand.
0: Get the hook and the feather.
3: Feather.
1: Ouch.
3: Okay. Mike got stuck. Are you okay? You're bleeding. Bleeding.
0: Right. Need some ointment?
1: I'll hold it.
0: Do you need some ointment?
1: I'll hold it.
3: Is that freaking you out, the bleeding?
1: I'm getting a little bit lightheaded.
0: Take your red thread. In your left hand.
1: Left foot.
3: Okay. Oh. Okay. Mike's down. Mike's down. I knew. Okay. Hooks was bad.
0: Hooks is a bad
3: hook's
0: idea.
3: Bad.
0: Yeah. I'm going to get this hook out of his fingers.
3: But I'm going to go ahead and do work on mine while you're doing
0: it. Okay. You work on yours, and I'm going to get this hook out of his finger. Okay. So here, let me see your finger. Hold
1: left
0: it up.
1: Thread.
0: Left thread. Mark. Wait, let's get that hook out.
1: Marzipan.
3: Ow. Okay. I've got a hook in my finger, too.
0: This was a bad idea.
3: Okay.
0: I'm so sorry.
3: Cut it out. Cut it out.
0: Yeah. Here. Come here.
3: Ouch.
0: I got the needle nose.
3: Oh.
0: I'm going to push it through.
3: Ouch.
0: Oh, and now let's clip it off.
3: Okay.
1: Oh, I'm going to throw up again.
3: Okay. Well.
1: Oh, I'm going to hold it.
10: Everybody, it's Ayahuasca Day here at the Gator Farm, and we are communing with the spirits. It's completely crazy.
1: Everybody drink your orange juice. We're drinking big gallon cups of orange juice right now.
3: Orange juice. Got to have
0: so delicious.
3: C. Uh-huh. Hey, listen. Did you guys hear about the news from down the street?
1: No.
3: Mama Sanders.
0: Flipped her flap.
1: No doubt. We knew that was coming, though.
0: Yeah.
1: We knew that was going to happen eventually.
3: Right.
1: Because she's been flapping the flap.
3: She's stone cold dead.
1: She's
0: dead. Oh, boy.
1: God almighty. That was a good woman, folks. A good woman.
0: What was she doing?
3: Flipping her flap.
0: See? When she went.
1: God, that's...
0: At least she was doing what she loved.
1: Exactly. And that's what we should all do.
3: Yeah.
0: Do what we love?
1: Well, die doing what we love.
0: Yeah.

Thank you.

Wait, where am I? I have some cheese and seedless grapes for lunch and floated around.

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So many people are checking in today. Look like a party is happening.

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1: Hey, you guys, I got a box of baby minks. I don't know what to do with them.
2: Well, let's feed them to the gators.
1: That's what I thought, but yeah. I didn't want to say it on the radio.
2: Well, I mean,
3: wait, okay. I think a mink maybe has an inherent value more than just
1: alligator food.
3: Yeah.
1: Well, this cat food's pretty expensive.
3: Yeah, well, the minks have an oil. They excrete an oil that is very valuable.
2: Mink oil.
3: It's used in many industries, and we just have to figure out how to extract it.
2: Do we squeeze them?
3: You can.
1: Squeeze them hard.
3: Uh-huh.
1: Squeeze them hard.
2: Like baby oil?
3: Yeah, you squeeze them. But they bite.
2: Well, sure they do.
1: Sure they do.
2: Look at their little teeth. Weasels. I see their little teeth right now.
1: Vicious, actually.
2: Wow. Well, do you want to try, Darren?
1: I don't want to squeeze one of these minks.
3: Okay. I'll hold his head.
1: Vicious.
3: I'll hold his head.
2: Hey.
3: Would that make you more comfortable?
1: You can keep his teeth away from me.
3: Okay. Yeah, let me hold on. Let me grab one.
1: Which start right here under the...
3: Yeah, do you want to pick one?
1: Get the plump one.
3: This one?
1: Yeah.
3: This one right here?
1: Right.
2: I call him Mr. Peavy. I've already named him.
3: Here we go. Okay, he's a wiggler. He's a wiggler. All right, I have hold of his head.
1: Okay, so I'm going to, like, right below his arms?
3: Yeah.
1: And start squeezing?
3: Below his lower...
2: arms, their legs.
1: Right, his paws.
3: Squeeze. Oh, there's something coming out.
1: Actually, I think I broke one of his ribs.
2: That's no, fine. He just peed on
3: no,
2: you.
3: No,
2: he just peed on you. Come on.
1: So is that the oil? Is that what we want?
3: I'm pretty sure it is. I haven't done this before. But I have.
1: Oh, wait. There's a drop coming out of his tail.
3: Ooh, and it's oily. A
1: drop
3: sure.
1: of oil.
3: That's got to be it.
2: Okay,
3: smell
2: that's
3: it.
2: Oil.
3: Smell it.
2: Oh, that's oil.
3: Here. Smell it. What's it smell like?
1: Oh, it's so good.
3: Taste it.
1: Mm-hmm.
3: Taste it.
1: It's great.
3: That
1: smells great.
3: That is not the mink oil.
2: No.
3: I have the wrong end.
1: Oh, so that's let me turn it.
3: Yes.
2: Snout oil.
3: Yes.
1: It's
3: let me.
1: Oil.
3: I'm sorry. Okay, I'm sorry. That's on me. That's on me.
2: Okay. Again. Thank you. No, thank you for.
1: Okay.
3: All right.
2: Stepping
3: now
2: up
3: I have his
2: and
3: head.
2: Taking
3: this makes so much more sense. I have his head now. Squeeze.
1: Okay. Now squeeze. Okay.
3: Yeah.
2: Push. Push. Everybody push.
3: See the drippings. That's what you're looking for.
1: He kind of likes it, I think.
3: Yeah. No, they need it extracted every so often. Their glands fill up.
1: Look.
3: If they're not expressed every so often, they drag their little mink asses across the floor. You've seen them?
1: Well, I've seen
2: that's
1: them.
2: That's a
1: do
2: beautiful
1: it. Yeah.
2: expression. Look at the expression.
1: He likes it. He likes it.
3: Might be thinking of cats.
1: Look, I've got about an eighth of a cup here.
2: I'm going to put some in my orange juice and drink it.
3: Yeah.
1: Don't drink the mink oil.
3: Oh. No, it's a powerful anti-seizure medication.
1: Isn't.
2: Well, I haven't had a seizure in the last 5 seconds.
3: Right. See? It's fantastic. It has neuroprotective effects.
2: Absolutely. Yeah. This is a remarkable thing because I suffered for years.
3: Mink.
1: Let's get another one.
3: Which one do you want?
1: Let's get that little skinny one. See how much is in a little one.
3: Yeah. All right. I got him. Okay. This time I'll get the head for real. I know now.
1: Here we go.
2: Mr. Peebles.
1: I kind of like this.
3: Oh, yeah. He's much more placid. He's so much calmer than the last one.
1: Well, he's seen that other one milked, and he likes it.
2: His milk
3: is darker.
1: We're milking mink.
2: He's dead.
1: Oh.
2: That's why he's placid.
3: Mm.
1: Okay, let's try that other one.
3: Which one there.
1: This kind of gimpy one.
3: Oh, yeah. Okay, got him. I got him.
1: Okay,
3: hold him by his little ears.
1: David, you want to squeeze this?
2: Sure, I'll squeeze this one.
1: Okay, squeeze this one. Natural.
3: I don't know that you could get that. Was you did it all in one squirt. Usually it trickles, it drips out when they're squoze, and you made them squirt the oil. That is fantastic.
2: I thought that's how you did it.
3: Apparently it is how you did it.
1: That's the best way.
2: We're in the mink oil business.
1: Yes, we sure are.
3: It's great for your skin.
2: Really?
3: Yeah. Mm-hmm. I think that maybe we can put it on the gator's skin to protect them from the sun, maybe.
1: Maybe we put it on Wilma Mankiller's tail.
3: Oh, that's a great idea. Yeah.
2: Should we run it through the blood gutters first?
1: Yeah.
2: Just to see.
3: I'm not familiar
2: You
3: with
2: don't
3: that
2: know
3: term.
2: About the blood gutters. No. Oh, well, they're not. They're antiquated. They're not really in use as blood gutters per se anymore.
1: Right. During World War II.
3: Yeah,
1: they put these up, and we don't know exactly what they were for. There was an internment camp outside of this
3: Are they
1: farm.
3: On every building, or just when you have one blood gutter?
1: They run into a system. It's kind of almost like the sprinkler system. It's set up that way, and
2: it's
1: so it runs down the hill.
2: Sprinkler/septic system.
1: Right. With the flip of a switch, I can sling blood all over this place.
3: Oh, that's fantastic.
1: Right out the sprinkler
3: stones. Okay, well, now it makes sense.
2: It used to roil with the blood of angry men. But now it roils with the blood just of the memory of angry men.
3: Nice. And maybe a tiny bit of mink oil now.
2: That's what I'm thinking, maybe is so. You run it through and then take it through our processor, mm-hmm. our septic processor.
3: Mm-hmm. Right.
2: And who knows? We may have a completely new product.

0: I've done husbandry.
1: I know you have, but do you know the reptilian world?
0: No. I mean, I know some things about rep. I wouldn't say I'm an. You know, you're the expert. I have experience with reptiles.
1: Okay, what's your experience?
0: What's your experience? I have watched a lot of Discovery Channel.
1: Okay,
0: and I rarely miss Jungle Jack Hanna when he is on the Letterman show.
1: Shark Week.
0: I've heard about Shark Week. But I haven't seen it yet. I hear it's good. Should I watch it?
1: Yes.
0: By tomorrow or?
1: Yeah, tonight. We'll watch the whole series tonight. Okay. Yeah. Okay. Well, should we take some
0: I have lizard skin boots.
1: Okay. Good. Thank you, Carl. That's great.
2: That's helpful.
1: That's good.
2: Absolutely.
1: You do.
0: I think that once you know an animal's anatomy and physiology, that they're all pretty much the same, other than the aging.
2: Right.
0: You never know an animal until you've walked in his skin.
2: That's right.
0: Walked a mile in his skin.
2: Mm-hmm.
1: Carl, we'd like for you to go ahead and sign our little non-compete clause while you're here. Because we just don't want you going somewhere else.
2: Right.
1: Working in another gator farm.
0: I'd be happy to do that.
1: Would you totally do that?
0: Okay, yes.
1: Here it is. So if you'll just take a quick look at it.
0: All right.
1: Our lawyers have prepared that. So
0: what's indentured?
1: Yes. That's the...
0: What is...
1: That's...
0: I don't need to worry about that.
1: It's just standard. It's fine. Just sign it there. Right. Yeah.
0: There
1: our lawyers will look at that. Thank you.
0: No.
1: Okay.
0: No,
1: would you file that, Aaron?
2: Sure. I sure will. Should we go over the rules real quick? There's 11 rules.
0: Okay. So, yeah. No.
2: In fact, if you want to read them right off the sign there, you can. I just want to make sure you know the rules.
0: Number one says no running in the parking lot.
2: Right.
0: That's a big one.
2: Number two, no marshmallows.
0: Why no marshmallows? Is that...
2: That's rule number two.
1: Rule number three
2: is...
1: No stalkers.
2: Rule number four is don't cut off parts of alligators.
1: That is rule number four.
0: We should have gone over that.
1: Violated. Mm-hmm. We should have gone over the rules first.
2: Possibly.
1: Sometimes we forget.
2: So. Right.
0: Number five says... No husbandry.
2: Rule number six.
1: Brush your goddamn teeth.
0: Oh.
2: Right. Rule number seven and rule number three are the same, so we can skip seven. And rule number eight.
0: Always practice what you preach.
2: Always.
1: That's my favorite rule.
2: Right.
0: Are these rules that have been in effect here for a long time?
1: Ever.
0: Forever.
2: As far as we know.
0: Did you have any?
2: Lady Muhammad. These are the original Lady Muhammad rules.
1: Oh, okay. Yeah. Lady Muhammad started the farm
2: in
1: prehistoric times.
2: Have you not watched the video yet?
1: No.
2: You're going to need to watch the video.
1: I thought he'd seen that at the temp agency. You didn't see the video?
0: They told, you know, they were supposed to drop box it to me, and I didn't get, you know, but I don't have a computer.
2: Right.
0: A television.
1: Well, you'll need a computer to work
2: here. We've got it. Yeah.
1: Okay.
2: Right.
1: We'll get you fixed up.
2: So rule number nine.
1: Yes.
2: Is don't trim the trees without prior permission.
0: Absolutely. That makes sense. I don't think I'll have a problem with that.
1: Rule number 10, Phillips screws only.
0: Okay. Is that now, so there's not a flathead screw in the whole park?
1: No, we just like to uniformity. And
2: we've
1: that way we only have
2: Phillips
1: to have one screwdriver.
0: The Phillips Corporation. Wow, that's fantastic.
2: Old man Phillips used to come by and check us himself.
0: I've heard about him.
2: Yeah.
1: And it's great to just have one screwdriver for the whole place.
2: Right.
1: That's all you need, you know? And we always know where it is, you know? I say that. I can't find it
0: right
1: now because it's missing. Maybe Mike's got it. I don't know where the hell it is. But
0: I'll bet that sounds right.
1: But do you have Phillips with you?
0: It may be in the trunk of my car.
1: Okay.
0: But I don't have keys to the trunk.
2: Well, okay.
1: Fair enough. Hopefully we won't need to screw anything today.
2: Right.
1: Rule number 10.
2: Keep your hands and feet in the car. That's just goes without saying, really.
0: That's pretty much a standard rule. Number 11 says always wear sunscreen.
1: Which is the most important rule.
2: Yeah, sure it is. Yeah.
0: Right.
2: Yeah.
0: You don't want to get gatory skin.
2: Right.
1: Scaly, gatory skin.
0: I'm surprised more of these rules aren't alligator related.
1: You know, interestingly enough, we set ourselves apart because we only exist in the quantum world. And I don't know what that means. Somebody told me that one time. And I said, well, then we're not going to have rules related to alligators. We're going to have general rules that relate to human...
0: General relativity.
1: General relativity and the special rules of relativity. Mm-hmm. Exactly.
2: We have to refile the rules every 6 months with the tribe, too, which is...
1: Yeah.
2: It's like the only thing they care about is to make sure...
0: Just to make sure that they have gotten a latest copy.
1: They'll rubber stamp us.
2: Yeah, they don't.
0: Now, there's one more rule, isn't there?
1: The unwritten rule.
2: Where do we see it?
1: It's not written. It's unwritten.
0: So how do I know if I'm breaking this rule? I mean, I'm going to try not to, but I mean, I feel like that's putting me at risk. Can you tell me the unwritten rule? Or is
1: not yet. No? Not yet.
0: Oh, I understand.
1: We will. But you've been here, what, all of 45 minutes?
0: Right.
1: So, you know, that's not time
0: it's
1: to talk about
0: trade secret,
1: unwritten
0: probably.
1: Rules, is it?
0: I'm but
1: there,
0: to try.
1: There is an unwritten rule or two. Anyway, let's take a look at the big board and see who's still up with us.
2: Looks like
1: JoJo Smith is up, still listening to us. JoJo, thanks for listening.
2: Thanks. The Cancun City Council in Cancun, Mexico.
1: They're up
2: listening this morning.
1: Outstanding.
0: That is great.
1: Can you read anybody up on the big board there, Glenn?
3: It says the Jonathan Tagmeyer, optometrist.
1: See?
2: Oh,
1: it's amazing how we know who all is
2: That's
1: listening.
2: That's right. Yeah, we get $10 for every one of those plugs
1: It is pretty great.
2: That is great.
1: And when that board lights up, there's no better feeling.
2: That's right.
1: The gators get excited. They run around the yard and get do their dancing.
2: That's right. Yeah, we get the calls in. We get the checks come rolling in. Claudia from Loveland, she's with us again.
1: Always. Claudia,
2: yeah, love
1: what
2: her.
1: A great listener. Well, I think it's time for a quick commercial break, and we will be right back.
4: Have you gotten some kind of stuff up in your fingernails or up in your nose or someplace you don't want it to be?
5: Yeah, that's the worst.
4: Well, let me tell you what. I've got a remedy for that.
5: What?
4: It's called the Super Sucker.
5: The Super Sucker?
6: Yes, it's the Super Sucker. Super Sucker. Super Sucker.
5: That sounds fantastic. What's it do?
7: It sucks and sucks.
4: It sucks.
5: That's exactly what I need.
6: You suck.
5: Thanks, Super Sucker.

And so, the last and lonely unicorn searched and searched and searched, and ran and ran and ran, on and on and on. But he still hadn't found Princess Rainbow. Well, he thought, she's got to be somewhere. So I guess I'll just look everywhere. That way, at the end of it all, I know I'll find Princess Rainbow. And that's just what he did. The last and lonely unicorn kept going, determined to search everywhere for Princess Rainbow. And he ran and he ran and he ran, on and on and on.

Now, the only problem with searching everywhere is that it takes forever. 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That's all right, thought the unicorn. I'll just look everywhere and run forever. That way, at the end of it all, I know I'll find Princess Rainbow. 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The last and lonely unicorn kept going, determined to search everywhere and run forever to find Princess Rainbow.

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He ran by a rock that had fallen from the sky. 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By a secret wizard who lived where the river met the sea, but even he didn't know where Princess Rainbow could be. But the unicorn didn't give up, and he wasn't upset, because he knew that he hadn't looked everywhere, and he knew that it wasn't forever, just yet. Then, on the night just before forever, the last and lonely unicorn found himself almost at the edge of everywhere. And it was there, almost at the edge of everywhere, just then, for the first time in almost forever, the last and lonely unicorn stopped running. He felt old, and he felt tired. 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But he also felt

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And I guess this is the night before forever. I think I'm gonna just lay down right here and fall asleep. And wait for forever to get here. 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And as he laid upon the ground, you'll never guess who he found.

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3: 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It is 5 minutes past 7 o'clock, Tuesday, June 30th. Hope your day is off to a great start. Thanks for tuning in. My name's Howie. I'm here until 9 o'clock this morning. Beautiful morning it is. Temperature outside the studio, 70 degrees. Sunshine, the forecast for today, a high of 84 degrees. National Weather Service says isolated sprinkles possible, and then a 30% chance of showers this evening. Otherwise, partly cloudy overnight, a low of 51 degrees. Sunshine, the forecast for tomorrow, Thursday, Friday, Saturday. High temperatures in the mid to upper 80s. Clear skies overnight, low temperatures in the low 50s. Sunday, the National Weather Service says a 40% chance of showers and thunderstorms, 30% chance on Monday. Let's hope we lock into a little bit of a monsoon pattern then. Until then, sunshine, more or less across the board. We do like that 30% chance of showers later today into this evening. Otherwise, sunny, high temperatures in the mid to upper 80s. 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UNM Taos. 6 minutes past 7 o'clock here on KNCE. Gonna get going with some music. We'll be back with news headlines. Keep it tuned to True Taos Radio.

Leonard Skinnerd, getting things started here on the morning show on Truth House Radio. That is Tuesday's Gone. Time is 11 minutes past 7 o'clock here on KNCE. We're going to take a look at some news headlines. From the Associated Press, U.S. envoys arrived in Qatar for meetings with mediators working to negotiate an end to the war with Iran. U.S. President Donald Trump's special Mideast envoy Steve Witkoff and Jared Kushner flew to Qatar following a weekend of crossfire in the Persian Gulf over efforts to reopen the Strait of Hormuz to commercial ships. A spokesman for Qatar's foreign ministry says the U.S. delegation won't have any direct negotiations with Iranian diplomats, but Iran is sending representatives to Qatari capital this week. That opens the possibility for Qatari mediators to pass messages between the two sides. The Supreme Court will rule on the constitutionality of President Trump's order on birthright citizenship, declaring that children born to parents who are in the United States illegally or temporarily are not American citizens. The decision comes on the final day of a Supreme Court term that has centered on Trump's expansive claims of presidential power and largely ruled in his favor. The court yesterday handed Trump a major win by upholding his firings of independent federal agency heads at will, with the exception of Federal Reserve Governor Lisa Cook, who will retain her job while she fights the president's efforts to fire her over allegations of mortgage fraud. Last night's update from the Beehive Fire near Tres Piedras. Increased winds yesterday afternoon led to more active fire behavior, particularly along the northeastern portion of the fire. This activity produced a visible smoke column visible from some surrounding communities. While the increase in smoke may be concerning, firefighters continue to monitor conditions closely and implement strategies to limit the spread of the fire. Public and firefighter safety remain the highest priorities. Residents and visitors may continue to see smoke and occasional increases in fire activity as crews work to secure the fire perimeter. For more information, go to nmfireinfo.gov or insaweb.wildfire.gov, or you can call the Beehive Fire Information phone line, 505-273-7205. The Beehive Fire Information phone line, 505-273-7205. 14 minutes past 7 o'clock here on KNCE. Another quick shout out to UNM Taos for sponsoring today's edition of the morning show. Check out taos.unm.edu for more about UNM Taos. This is the Kinks.

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big bald head, disappearing behind the boulevard. It's Sharky's night. Yeah. It's Sharky's night tonight. And the manager says, Sharky, he's not at his desk right now. Could I take a message?

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And they're doing everything I do. Every time I light a cigarette, they light up there. I take a drink, and I look in, and they're drinking too.

0: Sharky says, deep in the heart of darkest America, home of the brave, he says, listen to my heartbeat.
1: Thank you, Mr. Sharky. White courtesy telephone, please.

0: That's another one from The Kinks. Wish I could fly like Superman. Trying to accommodate all the twofers today. We heard The Kinks earlier in the program. We also heard REM earlier. Right there was Superman. Two from Laurie Anderson. Oh, Superman. And Sharky's Night. We did hear Low from REM, A Gallon of Gas from The Kinks. Started things off with Lynyrd Skynyrd, Tuesday's Gone. A mashed up two for Tuesday here on the morning show on Truth House Radio. It is 7:40, 20 minutes before 8 o'clock, Tuesday, June 30th, 2026. Hope your day is moving along nicely. Thanks for tuning in. My name's Howie, here until 9 o'clock. Want to give a shout out to UNM Taos. They sponsor today's edition of the morning show. 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
0: 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The Taos School of Music and their 63rd Annual Chamber Music Festival continues this week, beginning tomorrow. Executive Director Eric Christian Peterson explores the intersection of history, the arts, and music in a harmony and context lecture at the TCA at 5:30. That's tomorrow, July 1st. Then explore the quartet in A minor by Johannes Brahms with the acclaimed Jupiter String Quartet on Thursday. That's at 5 p.m. at the Rio Hondo Learning Center in Taos Ski Valley. And then on Sunday, July 5th, the Jupiter String Quartet returns, performing pieces by Haydn, Assad, and Brahms at 5 p.m. at the TCA. 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All right, let's take a look at the live Taos calendar. Tell you what's going on today. Musically, comedy, there's all kinds of good stuff. 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Tuesday Tunes with Marcus Bowers, Dale, starting at 5 o'clock. There's also going to be karaoke. And then at 7:30 at Dale, Nico Munoz headlines Taos Comedy, Tuesday's Open Mic and Showcase. That's happening at Dale. Kate Mann is playing at the Taos Inn tonight from 6 until 9. Charlie Solito will be at the Sagebrush. on the big screen at the TCA at 7 o'clock tonight, Ask E. Gene. And again, livetaos.com for more. 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Speaking of this holiday weekend, the Roaseco 4th of July parade is back. The parade starts Saturday, July 4th at 12 noon, beginning at the Roaseco Community Center and ending at the Hondo Seco Road intersection. The road will be closed starting at 11:30 till the end of the parade. The Community Center's Spirit of Seco celebration will begin immediately following the parade, including live music, games, food, information booths, and vendors. 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I will shamelessly plug that after the parade, head up to the ski valley. Yours truly and my band Last to Know will be kicking off a summer of celebration. 25 years of Last to Know. We'll be playing music up in the ski valley on the 4th of July, starting at noon, going until 3 p.m. at the Taos Ski Valley Resort Center. Last to Know Live. We're super excited about that show and a bunch of other shows coming up this summer. Last to Know, 25 years old this year. All right. It is 7:46. I'm going to get back into the music here. One more for Superman. This is Theo Katzman going out to Theo the Cat on True Taos Radio.

0: Lynyrd Skynyrd. That smell. Wrapping up the twofer Lynyrd Skynyrd sandwich here on the morning show on Truth House Radio. Before Lynyrd Skynyrd, we heard Theo Katzman, The Death of Us, and For Superman. Theo Katzman, going out to Theo Cat. Time is 2 minutes past 8 o'clock here on Truth House Radio. We'll be right back.
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0: 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Temperature outside the studio right now is 74 degrees. The forecast for today, sunshine, a high of 84. There is a chance for isolated sprinkles, and then a 30% chance of showers this evening. Otherwise, partly cloudy overnight, a low of 51. Sunshine, the forecast for the next several days, Wednesday, Thursday, Friday, Saturday. High temperatures, mid to upper 80s, clear skies overnight, low temperatures in the low 50s. So we do see that chance of sprinkles and possible showers this evening. And then according to the National Weather Service, nothing until Sunday, Monday, where we see a 30 to 40% chance of showers and thunderstorms, hopefully kicking off some monsoonal weather. Sunny today, a high of 84 degrees. Taking a look at some news headlines. U.S. envoys arrived in Qatar for meetings with mediators working to negotiate an end to the war with Iran. U.S. President Donald Trump's special Middle East envoy, Steve Witkoff and Jared Kushner, flew to Qatar following a weekend of crossfire in the Persian Gulf over efforts to reopen the Strait of Hormuz to commercial ships. A spokesman for Qatar's foreign ministry says the U.S. delegation will not have any direct negotiations with Iranian diplomats, but Iran is sending representatives to the Qatari capital this week. That opens the possibility for Qatari mediators to pass messages between the two sides. And I'm still not 100% about the pronunciation of Qatar. I see it both ways out there in the world. Qatar, I know, is another preferred pronunciation method. I'm going to stick with Qatar. In other news headlines, the Supreme Court will rule on the constitutionality of President Trump's order on birthright citizenship, declaring that children born to parents who are in the United States illegally or temporarily are not American citizens. The decision comes on the final day of a Supreme Court term that has centered on Trump's expansive claims of presidential power and largely ruled in his favor. The court yesterday handed Trump a major win by upholding his firings of independent federal agency heads at will, with the exception of Federal Reserve Governor Lisa Cook, who will retain her job while she fights the president's efforts to fire her over allegations of mortgage fraud. We have an update from last night from Carson National Forest and the Beehive Fire near Tres Piedras. The fire is currently at 3,121 acres with 0% containment. Increased winds yesterday afternoon led to more active fire behavior, particularly along the northeastern portion of the fire. This activity produced a visible smoke column visible from surrounding communities. While the increase in smoke may be concerning, firefighters continue to monitor conditions closely and implement strategies to limit the spread of the fire. Public and firefighter safety remain the highest priorities. Residents and visitors may continue to see smoke and occasional increases in fire activity as crews work to secure the fire perimeter. For more fire information, visit nmfireinfo.gov or insaweb.wildfire.gov, or you can call the Beehive Fire Information phone line, 505-273-7205. Again, that number for the Beehive Fire Information phone line, 505-273-7205. The Men's World Cup yesterday, Brazil beat Japan 2-1. Paraguay over Germany on penalty kicks after a 1-1 tie, and Morocco over the Netherlands on a shootout, also a 1-1 tie. Today, the Ivory Coast plays Norway at 11 o'clock Mountain Time, France plays Sweden at 3, and Mexico and Ecuador play at 7. Time now, 9 minutes past 8 o'clock here on True Taos Radio. 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All right, let's get back into the music. 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

0: Hey, you. Yeah, that's right, you. I just wanted to say thanks for being awesome and for showing exactly how awesome you are by listening to real, live, local radio from right here in Taos County. 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
5: 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It's quite simple. PlayRise knows that every child deserves to play. And this is Mandy from GoodNewsGoodPlanet.com.
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7: 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It is Tuesday, June 30th. Hope your day is moving along nicely. Thanks for hanging out here on the radio. My name's Howie. I'm here until 9 o'clock. That last set of music, we heard new stuff from Goose, title track of their album, Big Modern, one of the many interludes on that album, parenthetically, Again, and then Good Times, End Times, Goose. Quick update on all the good stuff going on at Dale at the Solar Center, open 7 nights a week. Every Monday, that was last night, Jimmy Stadler plays at 5 o'clock and game time at 5:30. Today's Tuesday. That

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Stay for karaoke at 7, and then the Taos Comedy Showcase at 7:30, this week featuring Nico Munoz and host Chad Ryden. Tomorrow, Wednesday Happy Hour Music with Greg DeLeo. That starts at 4:30, followed by the Taos Bluegrass Jam at 6 and Trivia at 7. Lots going on Thursday. New Mexico-style music with the Lucero Brothers at 5:30, a salsa dance class, and an open mic. Thursday also includes Taos Comedy Showcase featuring Junior Stopka and John Hickok at 6 o'clock. Late night Thursday, DJ Ange and DJ Lollipoppin. Friday, DJ Florida Mike out back from 4 to 7, followed by Vanilla Pop at 7, and then EDM Fridays, Amanita late night at Dale on Friday. Celebrate the 4th of July at Dale from open to close with fun in the sun, barbecue from Rosie's Smokehouse, volleyball and music on the patio, as well as an 8 p.m. hip-hop show with Quell and Nightwalker featuring Taos' own Soothsayers, also Concepto Tambor. Finally, Two-Step Sunday, dance lesson at 5 o'clock, and then the Morel Brothers play at 6. It's all happening at Dale at the Solar Center. Time is 8:27. 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A Tuesday twofer from Dizgo, D-I-Z-G-O, on True Taos Radio.

0: I remember the first thing I saw. It was a blue light far in the distance. And as it was getting closer, I could see that it was a woman. Not human, but definitely female. And she was twirling and twirling and dancing for me and mumbling in a language that was only used for this one occasion. And as she danced for me, I noticed that her skirt was made of eyeballs. And then she turned and it was made of ears. And she turned and it was made of teeth. And she turned and it was made of mouths. And then eyebrows and then hair. And she was telling me this wonderful story. And when she got close enough, she sort of put her arms around me and asked me if it was okay. And I said, yes, it's okay.
1: It's okay.
0: So she took me out into the outer edges of a multiverse, this multiverse. And she showed me all of the universes spinning and working together. And then she took me down to our universe, and she showed me all of our galaxies spinning and working together. And then she took me to our galaxy and showed me all of our planets spinning and working together. And then she took me to our planet and showed me all of the wind and dirt and fire and water and flesh and bone and currents and storms, all spinning and working together. And then she took me to a grain of sand and showed me how everything is exactly the same and that we all are spinning and hopefully working together.
2: Whoa, Billy. Billy Strings. Spinning, indeed. Before that, we heard a Tuesday twofer from Disco, Outer Space, and Exit 59. That one's brand new. Time is 8:42 here on The Morning Show on True Taos Radio. Thanks so much for tuning in. My name's Howie. Here until 9 o'clock. We got a quick message from our friends at the Cuesta del Rio News. When we come back, we'll take a look at the Live Taos calendar. Get back into some more music.
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2: 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Karaoke at 7. And then Taos Comedy Open Mic and Showcase, tonight featuring Nico Munoz, Dale at the Solar Center. Kate Mann playing music at the Taos Inn tonight from 6 until 9. 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We're pretty much caught up. I owe you another one from Billy Strings. This one's brand new, from a forthcoming album. The name of the tune, Burn the Other End, on True Taos Radio.

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Consider thinking about my plan of attack. Think I'm gonna sack the whole board of trustees, all those Don Quixotes and the B-17s, and I swear this time the blow's back to the 70s. And this time I'm playing Ride of the Valkyries with no semblance of graceries. 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

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My name's Floyd. I'll be here till 4. And hopefully everyone's ready to celebrate 250 years. 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Hello to everybody out there today. I always look forward to this every other week. Hope we have some fun today. I was going through some music as it builds. You know, when you just find something, you're like, yeah, that's it. So we're going to get into that. We're going to take our time getting wherever it is. Here we are right here, right now, with Albert Collins.

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All right, well, that goes out to Mellow Johnny. That's Cracker, and we're going to pick up the rock and good time bar music here. It's not quite noon, so, you know, you got to wait a half hour.

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0: 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Filling in a little bit for High Frequency Radio. Cat was predisposed today. So here I am. I'm having fun.

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1: All right, that's a couple of tracks from Guitars That Destroyed the World LP. Very bizarre collection of rock and rollers. I don't know what's bizarre about it. But Johnny Winter and Rick Derringer on that last track. Buddy Miles and Carlos Santana on the preceding tune. Heard some Cracker, Allman Brothers, The Three Dog Night. That goes out to Mellow Johnny. Doo-doo. James Gang. Let's see, what else did we hear? I guess that catches us up. Coming to about 15 minutes to the top of the hour, 12 noon. Floyd's Jukebox coming up here, 12 noon. Right here, 93.5 on the FM dialio. TrueTausRadio.com, wherever you are. Thanks for giving it some time. And we'll see what happens today. But I look forward to this time with you. I don't know. It might be a little too early to start singing. Calling all bodies in motion. It's time for your free dancing soul. To free your dancing soul, that's what needs to happen. It's time to free your dancing soul on stage at the TCA in an open movement workshop. That's right, that's you. I know it is. You're listening to this radio program. You have time in your life for freeing your dancing soul on stage. Let's see, at the TCA Open Movement Workshop, come dance, move, sweat, and connect. No prior dance experience is required, and, you know, this is kind of an odd one out. Pretty fun, I think. I've seen some dance floors just explode into chaos, just like, whoa, oh my God, everyone's dancing. All ages are welcome. Wednesday, July 1st, that is tomorrow, folks, from 5:45 to 6:45, excuse me. And we're calling it Rio Hondo Artists Residency.org. So go, go, go. Are you going to the after party dance? Yeah, someone better be arranging an after party. Okay, moving on swiftly. It's a lovely day out there. Of course, if you're out there having a smoke, make sure you're being very careful because you shouldn't be doing it right now. You need to be in a closed area. If you're going to be smoking anything today. And, of course, always conduct yourself in a safe manner. I mean, hey, there's like 8.5 billion people in the world. You got to keep it cool, baby.

All right, off Atco Records. Excuse me. We got a couple of actually things from off Atco Records. We heard a Freddie King tune, Hideaway, just there. And then before that, we heard a Calvin Carter tune, Ain't Got You. Of course, the Blues Brothers did a good version of Ain't Got You. But those were a couple of Eric Clapton. Clapton takes. Okay, here's another off Atco Records. And I hope for sure that you are expecting to fly.

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Alrighty. Guess who? Let's see. We heard Expecting to Fly coming up to the top of the hour. From the buffalo when they roamed. All right. What's going on out there? You know, the hotline here is always open, 575-737-8326.

All right, well. The weather is ever so uncertain, isn't it? Like so many things in life. Weather. Being in that category. Partly cloudy this morning. I wonder if you noticed that. Maybe you're just waking up now. That might be two of us. Increasing clouds with periods of those. Yeah, those. High of 82. Perfect. Awesome. Winds 10 to 20. Chance of rain 40. So, of course, Floyd's Jukebox definitely not promoting betting on everything that people bet on now. I mean, you know, world events. But I hear there's good numbers on today's rain. Call your online bookie today. Tonight, low 51, some clouds. Oh, you're betting on if there's rain. Going to be rain. South-southeast, 10 to 15 mile an hour. Little breezes this evening. Tomorrow's sunny, along with a few afternoon clouds. So, we got that going for us. And looking at Floyd's Jukebox Futurecast, as we gaze into the Futurecast crystal ball. It looks like sometime next, I don't know, Sunday-ish. We got a good run of maybe. Pretty good one. Which I look forward to joyously dancing amongst the raindrops.

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Thanks, Mandy. We just heard a lovely tune from Norah Jones. It doesn't even have a name. Maybe you were crying too. We heard Sun Volt. Oh, there. Betsy. We heard Noel Gallagher. In a rare moment of not fighting with his brother, he had some time to start a different band. Let's see. Arctic Monkeys. I don't know if you're familiar with the Arctic Monkey. It is ever so elusive, and no one has ever seen one. But they exist.

As we travel into this Tuesday afternoon, step into a few moments of absurdity. As we spend our time here in Taos, New Mexico, dreaming away, dreaming away.

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Don't get your flowy scarf caught in it, though, because there's a lot of people that get caught up on those things, so be careful. There's a whole video thing about it. About people getting caught on the escalator while going up. Makes coming down so unbelievably harsh. But anyway, this show isn't about escalators. No. This show is about the Egyptian polywog. So stay tuned for songs referencing that elusive character. Here on Flight's Jukebox 93.5 on your FM dialio.

All right. It is about 20 minutes to the hour of 1 o'clock. That was the band Dust. Flying Saucer Attack was the tune. Heard Steppenwolf. Rock Me, Baby. We'll get back into the music right after this here important series of words from Live Taos Calendar. Let's see, tonight, Tuesday, Dale, Tuesday Tunes with the lovely and talented Marcus Bowers, 5 o'clock for Marcus. Karaoke night right after Marcus Bowers. And the Adobe Bar has Kate Mann, 6 o'clock. Head on down to the Cantina and Sagebrush Grill. Charlie Salito. Movies on the big screen. Ask E. Jean. Jean was my mother's name. Her first name was Bertha, but don't call her Bertha. Taos Center for the Arts, 7 to 9 o'clock show on that big screen. Ask E. Jean. Let's see, old Mr. Munoz, Nico Munoz. Headlines tonight's Taos Comedy. It is a open mic and showcase event out there at Dale. Dale is cranking it up. Let's see. They definitely won some prizes here recently. And, of course, LiveTaos.com is everybody's favorite independent source of arts, entertainment, and culture. So go get at it. Submit your event or just see what's happening, man. All right. Bye.

in town, bought all the gas and all the oil so we all could drive around. You know, I bought the big department store and everything inside. You can back up your truck and fill it up, the doors are open wide. It was company policy, we did it all the time. Well, I bought the park and I hired a band to play every day for free. I bought the bars and the trolley cars and the telephone company. You could call all day, say how's it going, and never have to pay. Send telegrams to your wife and friends saying you don't have to work today. Well, after a while I got some more, they just gave the whole thing back. All I kept was a bar and grill by the northbound railroad track. You can stop by here any time of night or any time of day. The second cup of coffee's free, but the first one you've got to pay.

Join Strayhearts Animal Shelter for a possum community party Saturday, the 25th of July. So you got time to get ready for that. From 5 to 8 p.m. at the shelter, Dancing with Dogs is a free, fun, family-friendly evening celebrating the shelter's renewed contract with the town of Taos, which is definitely a great thing. And to thank the community for their support. This is on the 25th, which is a Saturday at Strayhearts Animal Shelter. There will be music, food, and activities, and of course, dogs. Bring your family, even your four-legged ones, to Strayhearts on Saturday, the 25th of this coming month of July. We love the dogs. I got my dog Dizzy out of there. He was the biggest dog in the place, and he had been there so long. They said he was starting to get kennel craze a little bit, but I don't know. He seemed pretty cool to me, because when I walked past him, he was like, "Hey, Floyd, I'm right here, man. Get me out of here. Get me out of here, man. Let's go to your place. And every time you come home, I'll be so happy to see you. I'll step up on the right on the step of your door there when you open it. I'll give you a big wet kiss on the face, and then I'll run around the yard at top speed the whole 5 acres." That was Dizzy. He might have been a little dizzy, you know. That was a pretty cool dog. Dizzy was a big boy. Okay, Strayhearts Animal Shelter back in action. So Saturday the 25th, head on out there. Let the good times roll, 5 p.m. for that event start time. And, go. We know the thing about dogs around here. When I got here, there was always dogs roaming around, always. I mean, there's still dogs roaming around, but not as much. And it seemed like there was always a brown one and a black one. I don't know if you guys remember Brownie and Blackie. Remember back in like 93, they would come around to all the places. And they were kind of chow dogs. Brownie and Blackie. They were around for a long time. All right, enough of Taos lore. How about this one for you?

When the still sea conspires in armor, and her sullen and aborted currents breed tiny monsters, true sailing is dead. Awkward instant, and the first animal is jettisoned. Legs furiously pumping, their stiff green gallop, and heads

0: 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I love you, Taos.
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0: Okay, let me get to the weather here. Got it here somewhere. Got some ads I gotta do. Oh, hang on just 1 second. You know, I try to get organized the first thing I do when I get here. I apologize. Just a second, folks. Sorry. I had four different piles of notes here. Hang on just 1 second. Okay, it's right here. Here it is.
1: I'm trying to get it together. Oh, Floyd, I'm trying to get it together.
0: Spanky, I know, me too. We just heard Moonlight Drive. And John Cale was our pilot on the Ship of Fools. You know it. This baby's taking off. Hope you hang on. But maybe take one of the three lifeboats. Strap to the side. We heard some Jim James. Oh. And we also going out, you know, there's some folks that they like some Grateful Dead. And I am one of those people. Okay, so now you know a little bit about me. What about you? Oh, we heard Robert Hunter. What did old Bobby give us? Bobby H. Bobby Hunter, yeah. Well, it was Talking Money Tree into Friend of the Devil. For those of you keeping score today. We're going to get into some real good time music here coming up. I promise you that. But first, we've got free toddler story time, as well as crafts at Millicent Rogers. Looking for fun and meaningful activities for your toddler this summer? The Millicent Rogers Museum presents Museum Mondays, a free weekly program for kids 2 to 4. 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You got a few of those remaining. 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In a welcoming environment, siblings are welcome to learn more at millicentrogers.org or call them 575-758-2462. 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Go, go, go! Alrighty. Apparently that electricity is still in the air. I can feel it from you folks out there. Alrighty. We are, just hang on, we will be getting to the sing-along part of the show, so I know all of you look forward to that. And we'll be taking requests a little bit later. And we may even cover a excerpt song. Excerpt songs are requested songs. Floyd's Jukebox. Excerpt songs. All right, all this cheery attitude at the top of the hour. You know, it's the beginning of another hour of your life, and why not start it in a cheerful mood? I mean, you know, don't smile too much. No one likes an over-smiler. I mean, whatever. Who knows what who likes? I don't know. I don't. I'm definitely not on that train. Definitely not on that train. How's your day going? It's lovely out there, isn't it? We have a slight chance of some precipitation today. So hopefully you've positioned all your excess water. And so that chance of catching some more water will be all yours, a bounty. But, you know, the trees are always... I do see that the trees I've been growing are not as happy since I actually fixed my gutters. Man, that's a happy tree. Let's see. Tonight, low of 51. And I don't know, folks. What do you think? I definitely think we've seen today's high. Tomorrow, Wednesday, 84 for the high. 50 for that low. Brr. 86 on Thursday. And coming into Saturday night, Sunday, rain. Okay, don't talk about it. It might be setting up. Okay, but don't talk about it. All right. Okay. Saturday. Okay, but don't look at the weather again till then. Okay? Shh, don't talk about it. All right. 10 minutes. 9 minutes after the hour of, 1 o'clock or something. I don't know. Yep. Confirmed with the whistle. All right. The old foghorn blows. It's a sad, sad song for those of you

At the turn of the century, I did many things to protect myself. I did many things to protect myself. I made myself a needle boy. And I hid him in the closet. Then I made myself a money man. Hid him underneath the mattress. And I made myself a spider child. And I put him in a matchbox. And I forged myself a golden statuette. And I wrapped him up in a Hello magazine. And I hid him in a wall safe. Finally, I made myself a spade girl. I put her in a garden shed, all to protect myself, you see, from the demon that was coming from the east or from the west. And then I sat on the rooftop and I waited.

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1: Yeah, or you're planning to answer emails and end up waist deep in the river fishing.
0: How about you plan a productive day and then the paddle report comes out?
1: Exactly. 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One minute I'm taking out the trash and the next thing I know I'm contemplating my entire life under the Milky Way.
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5: We need a better society to live in. 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
3: 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Yeah. We're going to just let you know real quick what's going on, of course. It's 1:42. That gets us to the live calendar.

We got 5 o'clock Tuesday Tunes with Marcus Bowers. Dale. Dale as well. We got karaoke after Marcus. Adobe Bar down at the Taos Inn. We got Kate Mann doing her thing down there. Sagebrush Grill and Cantina. You'll find Charlie Salito. And of course, don't forget the center of Taos, TCA. Movies on the big screen. Ask E. Gene. And Nico Munoz headlines Taos Comedy Tuesdays. Open mic and showcase. So go check out Nico. Go work on your bits, man. Got to put the time in. And the best of luck. We're going to get back into some music till the top of the hour right here. Floyd's Jukebox, 93.5 on the FM dialio. We did hear the Black Angels. Some pretty rocking tunes. Got it for a buck. Yeah. Sniper at the Gates of Heaven. And Young Men Dead was the first song from Black Angels. And some funky remixes, John Spencer Blues Explosion. Blues Explosion is number one, ladies and gentlemen. The Blues Explosion is number one right now. I want to thank my neighbors for never complaining when I came home. In those early years of us being a neighbor, come home from the bar, put on some John Spencer. And play drums until the sun comes up. Oh no, the sun! The sun, it is about to shine. Shall we go to sleep? Or shall we continue on? Okay, all righty. Let's see. It is Lou Reed's fault. So I just want to let you know that every show that this is Lou Reed's fault. Okay, so blame Lou. The Velvet Underground, head up high. And just a reminder, we heard some Nick Cave way back when. Needle Boy. And that song goes out to the alternate to this week, The Crucible, right here. KNC Taos 93.5 on your FM dialio. Be mixing it up and mashing it down for you. So you better empty your cauldron so you can fill it back up next week. Nick Cave. Needle Boy. Happy little song. Especially for all those out there who might know a little bit about it. And apparently someone who didn't know anything about it was the leader of this band right here. There you go.

0: 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And don't forget the chocolate donuts.
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3: Alrighty, this new editing program I use. Anyway. All right, it's 3 minutes after the top of the hour, 2 o'clock. We're here hanging out. Of course, I want to let you know about the Arroyo Seco 4th of July parade. And it's returning on the 4th of July. The parade starts at 12 noon, beginning at the Arroyo Seco Community Center and ending at the Hondo Seco Road intersection there. So the road will be closed starting at 11:30, by the way, until the end of the parade. And so the Community Center Spirit of Seco

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Hope you all celebrate it. We do have things to celebrate, and I myself will celebrate them. Yeah. I remember the 200th. That one stands out really clear. My sister played piccolo, and someone used my drum, my snare drum, in the and then later I was walking up the hill and through the dirt and rocks and stuff, and I found a silver dollar. Do you know how many hunks of licorice and bazooka bubblegum you can get for a silver dollar? Anyway, 4th of July, good times. It's a good day to be alive, isn't it? Today, Saturday, Sunday. Let's see, the abrupt song you heard, Hagar the Womb was the band, Song of Deep Hate, Deep Editing was the name of that song now. Let's see, Five Go Down to the Sea gave us Often. Renee's gave us Drink Problem. Doo-doo, drink problem. Okay, let's all have a drink right now. Brought to you by the sevens and the elevens of purity. That's right. That was so delicious, that purified water. You know, but I could taste just a bit of plastic in there. I wonder if that's going to do anything in the long run. I guess we'll just have to wait and see. Let's see. All right. Well, there we go. What else we got to tell you about? We got the Taos School of Music 63rd Annual Chamber Music Festival. Season will continue this week, beginning Wednesday the 1st. That's tomorrow. Executive Director Eric Christensen Peterson, exploring the intersection of history, the arts, and music in a harmony of context lecture at the TCA at 5:30. That's tomorrow. Then explore the quartet in A minor by Jonas Brahms with the acclaimed Jupiter String Quartet on Thursday, the 2nd, at 5 p.m. at the Rio Hondo Learning Center in Taos Ski Valley. And on Sunday, the 5th, Jupiter String Quartet returns, performing pieces by Haydn, Assad, and Brahms at 5 p.m. at the TCA. Please purchase some tickets, would you? And view the entire schedule of performances at this year's festival, TaosSchoolOfMusic.com. That's TaosSchoolOfMusic.com. And of course, yeah, get those tickets for the TCA. Well, how's the weather looking? Are you liking what you see? Looks like we're slowly getting into a setup. A little bit today, a little bit of rain maybe. And tomorrow,
Doesn't look like it, so get your rain barrels ready today. We still got a shot. I don't know, I haven't been outside for a second. I'm keeping the doors cool in here, so or closed, so I can stay nice and cool in the refreshing indoors. Thursday, gonna be a cooker, 87, as well as Friday, but then, you know, put your bets in, baby. Saturday, the 4th, it's gonna, you know, start leaning after the parade and the good times up in Psycho into chance of rain and continuing through quite a few days. Well, that's nice. Hey, let's listen to this.

big show. That was the big show. Bringing horses washing around. In the top pits, kneeling down. They see us talking out the size of our mouth. Two-faced monsters. It's the big show. It was the big show.

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1: Alrighty. I might have confused this order, but hey. It's only rock and roll. The Janitors we just heard. Let's see, before that, we heard Dyer's Regard from Fred Firth. We heard some Gothic Archies before Freddy. Some New Mode Army in there. Let's see, the Predatory G-Lo. Oh, go on. We heard Naked City. We heard some Sex and the Married Frog. Big fan favorite out there, I know. Also, we heard some Ellen Furman. Those of you familiar with Ellen's work. See, before that we heard, The Word, and then going way back, it's Modest Mouse. Haven't heard them in a while. Well, we've got a quick little bit of information for you here, calling all bodies in motion. It's time for your free dancing soul on stage at the TCA in an open movement workshop. Come dance, move, sweat, and connect. No prior dance experience is required. All ages welcome. Wednesday, tomorrow, July the 1st, from 5:45 to 6:45. 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Like, you're going to need more. 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Para más información. Well, where? I guess 5:30. Marcus Bauer's up at the Dale as well. After Marcus, 7 o'clock, we've got the karaoke night. Kate Mann down at the Adobe Bar, if you don't have any wheels. Charlie Salito down at the south end of town. Those shows at 6. Movies on the big screen tonight, Ask E. Jean. And continuing on into the evening later hours at Dale, 7:30, we got Nico Munoz headlining Taos Comedy Tuesdays. That is open mic and showcase, so go check out Nico. That was a name that really sticks with me, Nico, because when I first moved here, this guy Nico that lived here played drums. And I started playing drums. And whenever I say I play drums, everyone would always go, "Oh, do you know Nico?" And I didn't know Nico. But, I did end up many, many, many years later meeting Nico. We actually did a show together with Clown and the Shrugs at the VFW, and it was a great time. And I became short, though short time it was, friends with Nico. Nico had some things going on that he's no longer around. Nico, sending it out to you into the outer atmosphere. And there you go. I know that doesn't have anything to do with Nico Munoz headlining Taos Comedy Tuesdays open mic and showcase. But, you know, sometimes you just hear a word and off you go. Well, we do thank you for staying tuned in today. I know you have a busy life, and I know there's lots of choices out there. KNC Taos 93.5 on the FM dialio right here in Taos, New Mexico, or TrueTaosRadio.com, wherever you are. I know someone's out in San Francisco. Got the L.A. Booger. I don't know if they're in San Francisco or in L.A. right now. Or if they just have one. Okay, let's see. Well, music and idol friendship. Here we are, huh? In the Silver Twinkie. What an awesome thing. I look forward to this every 2 weeks. I really do. Kat couldn't be here this week, so did a little high-frequency show time, and I always call that extra cookies because I don't eat cookies anymore. But I do like extra cookies. Oh, well. All right, so let's get to it, huh? Thanks for hanging out.
2: Kim recruits a band of flamboyant and picturesque outlaws called the Wild Fruits. There's the crying gun who breaks into tears at sight of his opponent. What's the matter, somebody take your lollipop? Oh, senor, I am sorry for you. And the priest who goes into a gunfight giving his adversary the last rites. And the blind gun who zeroes in with bat squeaks. Kim trains his men to identify themselves with death. He takes some rookie guns out to a dead horse rotting in the sun, eviscerated by vultures. Kim points to the horse steaming there in the noonday heat. All right, roll in it. What? Roll in it. Get the stink of death into your chaps and your boots and your guns and your hair. Well, most of us puked at first, but we got used to it, and vultures followed us around, hopefully. We always ride into town with the wind behind us. The townspeople gag and rich. My God, what's that stink? It's the stink of death, citizens. And I think, personally, the whole planet stinks of death. And what are we going to do about it? Well, all this may have happened many times before in this old universe. Here we are, trillions of years ago in Galaxy X, and rally has been organized to protest the use of black holes as an energy source. A bit late, as it turned out. Closing time, gentlemen. Brian Geisen has a bedtime story. It seems that trillions of years ago, a giant flicked grease from his fingers. One of these gobs of grease is our universe on its way to the floor.
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California! Greetings from sunny Taos, right here, New Mexico, USA. Happy 4th of July, wherever you are. Really, have a great 4th of July. Come on, it's 250 years. Let's have a great 4th of July.

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All right. We are at the top of the hour, 2 minutes after the hour of 3 o'clock. And the weather is fine, and so am I. We still have 55% chance of some precipitation for this remaining afternoon time. Looks like, you know, there's radar action kind of like happening. So, yeah, get your barrels ready. Tomorrow, Wednesday, look for a high of 84 degrees with a low of 50. And Thursday, another beautiful sunny day, 86 for the high, 51 on the low. Going into Saturday evening, the skies start changing a little bit. We have some partly cloudy conditions and a whole lot of maybe for a whole bunch of days in the monsoonal pattern starting to back up a little bit. You know, the models are always tough for our particular place. But man, let's hope for some rain, huh? All right, we're going to keep going with the music here. I do appreciate you tuning in today. I do want to remind you just a little off time here. Join Stray Hearts Animal Shelter towards the end of this coming month, July the 25th. You know, we love our dogs. Stray Hearts Animal Shelter for a possum community party. Saturday the 25th of this coming month of July. That event will be from 5 to 8 p.m. at the shelter. Dancing with Dogs is a free, fun, family-friendly evening celebrating the shelter's renewed contract with the town of Taos. So that is something we always were looking for, forward to, and we have it. So there you go. New contract with the town of Taos, Stray Hearts Animal Shelter. So let's celebrate it on the 25th from 5 to 8 p.m. at the shelter. And they want to thank the community for their support. There will be music, food, activities, and of course, dogs! Yay! Our dogs follow, are in the Muppet family. I don't know about your canine in particular, but our canines are Muppets. So bring your family, even the four-legged ones, to Stray Hearts the end of this coming month. Just want to remind you, because it's a good thing. Thanks, Town of Taos. Thanks, Stray Hearts Animal Shelter. It's a lot of hard work. We love the dogs. We love the cats. And the birds and the sheep. All right. Floyd's Jukebox here every other week. 12 noon or maybe a little more sometimes to 4. But always willing. Thanks to Kat for letting me spin a little extra today. Good old time rock and music. High frequency radio. All right, 7 after. It is indeed. Got under an hour of this till we've got chicken fried parts coming up at the 4 o'clock hour, so do stay tuned for that. And of course, next Tuesday, be sure to tune in to KNC Taos 93.5 on that FM dialio, True Taos Radio, for the Crucible, playing right about now.

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1: We at Floyd's Jukebox are always trying to get it together. We are going to create the impossible. Baby. We are going to do a request excerpt. We do request excerpts here on Floyd's Jukebox. Coming right up. Here it is.
0: Get it together, baby.

And this has been Lori Anderson. We love Lori. Did I tell you this show's all Lou Reed's fault? We're always trying to get it together. Every day, I just wake up and I go, man, I'm going to get it together, baby. Whatever happens. Right here on KNC Taos 93.5. 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

0: All right. That was the literal. Wind down. Underway. It's been fun swinging good time. Wherever you're listening, whatever you're doing. Glad right now it's on KNC, and whenever you can, we love our radio station, and we're glad you're listening out there. 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That's where I'm always listening. That's right. Back to FM. Can't always say that. But you can right here. We've got fried chicken parts coming up. We got our good pal Andy. World on tour, and girls just want to have fun right here. As the day keeps going into the night, right here, Taos, New Mexico, out here on Taos Mesa. Never made it up to the 13th floor today. I was just spinning off a boombox downstairs in the lobby. Thanks for listening.
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0: 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Okay. Last set. We just heard Daft. Oh, we heard Tangerine Dream. Excuse me. Then we heard Daft before that. We heard Love Buzz, Second Try. Prior Later before that, Lou Reed, I'm So Free. Duta. We were in and out of can. Get it together, Floyd. I'm on duel. We heard the 1919. Going way back in the 2 o'clock hour. Hey, thanks for listening. This is Take Pills, Die. We heard a little bit of Keith Jarrett in the background before. We're going to end it with a rocker that I used to listen to a lot driving around when I was a truck driver with my harmonica. Going way back for me. Yeah, probably should have been holding the wheel a little bit more. Stay tuned. Chicken fried parts coming right up your way. Hey, yeah.

My birthday last year, my ex-wife sent me a gift certificate to this French-sounding business with a card that read, "Let them give you the deluxe treatment." Well, it wasn't until I got there that I realized that an abattoir is a slaughterhouse. I thought it was a sauna or some sort of massage, you know?

All right, we got just a couple more tunes for you. Yay. Get your birthday horns out. Get your yayas out. This doesn't get you out dancing in the streets. I don't know what will. Floyd's Jukebox.

All right. That was Rhesus Monkeys. And we got next show coming up here, top of the hour. I'm going to be signing off here. We're going to go with the 8-minute bar tune. For those of you heading out tonight, have a good time. You're tuned to 93.5 on that FM dialio, KNC Taos, right here, Taos, New Mexico, USA. And also, TrueTaosRadio.com, wherever you are, whatever you're doing while you're listening, thanks for doing so. Over and out. Thank you.

it's not one of

I'm called a hit and run, raver in anger, or just a knife sharpened, chip and toe.

Oh, yes. This is Little Walter. We went from Midnight Rambler to Blue Midnight. And of course, Floyd's Juice Box always brings the zone. We're looking at 84 here in the trailer. We can handle that. High 84, slight chance of sprinkles. Tonight, low of 52 with a chance of showers and partly cloudy. Tomorrow, slight chance of sprinkles. Don't you like sprinkles? It's like a mist to cool you down. High 85, partly cloudy, low of 51 because it's summertime. Wednesday, Thursday, high of 87, and he's leaving. There's the maestro. Sunny Thursday night, mostly clear with a low of 52, and Friday, you won't guess. It's going to be 89 and sunny. Friday night, partly cloudy with a low of 54, and Independence Day, mostly sunny, 90 degrees. Oh yes, this is so good. What am I doing? Isn't this good? Want to let you know about the art, hour, and interactive rehearsals? Come to an open rehearsal at the Harwood Museum or Wildflower Playhouse, where you can observe professional dancers choreographing. You can even respond by creating your own sketches, paintings, and opinions to share. 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And here we go. Oh my God, don't you love it when timing is so good? What am I going to do? What am I going to do? Here comes a song. This is Rodriguez, Rich Folks Hoax, here on KNCE

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2: I'm Dr. Anthony Lizerwitz, and this is Climate Connections. A few years ago, Iowa City took a bold step. It made every ride on every city bus free. The city wanted to help people avoid driving, which creates a lot of planet-warming carbon pollution. And it worked. Sarah Gardner, Iowa City's Climate Action Coordinator, says that in the first year of free fares, cars in the city drove 1.8 million fewer miles, and bus ridership jumped.
3: Our ridership increased 43%, and it has continued to grow even after that, so more and more people are getting on the bus.
2: Last year, the city council extended the free fares and paid for them in part by raising parking fees, creating another reason to take the bus. 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
3: Everybody on that bus got donuts in the morning, which was quite popular, as you can imagine.
2: Gardner says increasing bus ridership has benefits beyond reducing emissions. It frees up the road for bikes and pedestrians and helps neighbors to get to know each other.
3: And I am just so proud of the way the community has both embraced fare-free transit and also benefited from it.
2: Climate Connections is produced by the Yale Center for Environmental Communication. To learn more about climate change, visit climateconnections.org.

You know, when you leave someone that you really loved for a long time, and you're just like, I'm going to pack up everything that this car, truck, whatever it is you got, bus, can fit, and you hit the road. And when you hit the road and there's that first that sigh, like it's back there. And when you hit that road heading to the desert, like here where we live in northern New Mexico, it gets clear. And it embodies you, and you just sort of become part of everything you're driving through.

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6: Going to continue on. This is Coca-Cola Blues with Psychic Ills. We heard Crosby, Stills, Nash, Judy Blue Eyes, Jeremy Steig for Howlin' for Judy, and Weep, Weep, Weep with Ignatz, Rex with Lonesome Shack, Rodriguez, Rich Folks Hoax, and we started off the whole set with Little Walter.

We're listening to a cover . This is Hollis Brown, Oh Sweet Nothing. Covering Lou Reed, we heard Psychic Ills with Coca-Cola Blues. And I want to let you know about the Live Tales calendar for June 30th, 2026. 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So starting at 5, about 25 minutes, we've got Tuesday Tunes with Marcus Bowers from 5 to 7 at the Dalle at Taos. Also at the Dalle is Karaoke Night from 7 to 9 p.m. Afterwards is the 7:30 p.m. Nico Munoz headlines Taos Comedy Tuesday's Open Mic and Showcase, the Dalle. Adobe Bar is hosting Kate Mann from 6 to 9 p.m. And Charlie Salito is at Sagebrush Grill and Cantina from 6 to 9. For the movies on the big screen at TCA from 7 to 9, Ask E. Jean. That's apropos.

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You're so rare, take your praise, and you're so fine. And I hope you know I'm glad you're mine. Take your praise, you're so rare. Take your praise, you're so fine.

We're listening to the three sounds. Repeat after me. We heard Camille Yarbrough with Take Your Praise, The Bright Light Social Hour with Slipstream, Crosby, Stills, and Nash, Song with No Words. And it's 4:48, 85 degrees, all is well in the Silver Airstreamer. Just want to say thanks for listening. This is a good show. I'm digging this. I hope you are too. Thank you for tuning in and listening. It's happy hour, 4 to 6 every Tuesday. Also, want to let you know about the 4th of July in Arroyo Seco. Arroyo Seco 4th of July parade returns. The parade starts at 12 noon, beginning at the Arroyo Seco Community Center and ending at the Hondo Seco Road intersection. The road will be closed starting at 11:30 until the end of the parade. The community center's Spirit of Seco celebration will begin immediately following, including live music, games, food, information booths, and vendors. 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That sounds good. Careful out there, 4th of July. A lot going on around town. We got a lot to celebrate when we still have each other. I hope we have a lot to celebrate come November. And I'm just going to listen to the three sounds.

It was not the 4th of July without the Doobie Brothers when I was growing up. So this is the Doobie Brothers. Shout out to all you old people out there.

0: We're currently listening to another offering of Ignatz with A Hard Day. We heard Left Lane Cruiser, a little excerpt of Juice to Get Loose. Of course, the Doobie Brothers listen to the music. And it's currently 85 degrees. We had a high of 84 outside, and then a slight chance of sprinkles. Tonight we're looking at a 30% chance of showers and partly cloudy with a low of 52. Tomorrow some more chance of sprinkles and a high of 85 and then a low of 51. Thursday sunny, no sprinkles forecasted. Thursday evening a low of 52 and mostly clear going into Friday with a high of 89 and sunny. Friday evening 54, partly cloudy, and Independence Day looking at a high of 90 and mostly sunny. We're going to pause for a station break. 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
4: 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These are your daily news headlines for Tuesday, June 30th. The Beehive Fire, 15 miles west of Tres Piedras, is currently at 4,170 acres with 0% containment. 217 personnel are assigned to the fire. Increased winds led to more active fire behavior yesterday, producing a smoke column visible from surrounding communities. Firefighters closely monitored conditions and continued to implement strategies to limit the fire's spread. Aerial resources remained active throughout the day, using water from Hopewell Lake to conduct bucket drops along the southeastern perimeter to cool hotspots and reinforce containment lines. The Beehive Fire is producing smoke that may affect air quality and pose health concerns, especially for sensitive groups such as children, older adults, pregnant individuals, and people with heart or lung conditions. To monitor current smoke conditions, view the interactive smoke map at fire.airnow.gov. Fire restrictions increased in the Carson National Forest from Stage 1 to Stage 2, effective 8 o'clock this morning. The increased restrictions are intended to reduce the risk of new wildfire starts during heightened fire danger. There are currently no forest closures in place. Stay up to date and see additional resources at nmfireinfo.com. Santa Fe, New Mexican reporting. Earlier today, Governor Michelle Lujan Grisham issued an executive order directing $500,000 to wildfire emergency response efforts statewide. Miguel Aguilar, the state's interim Homeland Security Secretary, said in a statement that more than 16 large wildfires are burning across the state and conditions for more are expected to increase. Those fires include the Beehive Fire and the Macaulay Springs Fire in the Jemez Mountains of Santa Fe National Forest. Aguilar said, "We are doing everything we can to support the responders and the residents who are facing these disasters." Read more at santafenewmexican.com. In other news headlines, the U.S. Supreme Court issued its final merits decisions of the 2025-26 term, resolving three of the term's most closely watched cases. First, the court ruled 6-3 that the 14th Amendment protects birthright citizenship, striking down President Donald Trump's executive order that sought to deny automatic citizenship to many children born in the United States to undocumented immigrants or temporary visa holders. The majority concluded that such a change cannot be made by executive action. The court also unanimously upheld laws in Idaho and West Virginia restricting transgender girls from participating on girls' school sports teams. The justices held that these laws do not violate either the Equal Protection Clause or Title IX, concluding that states may classify school athletic participation based on biological sex. And this is Howie with your KNCE Daily News Headlines. Keep it tuned to True Taos Radio.

0: This is the Undisputed Truth. Unite the world. We heard Childish Gambino. This is America. Electrolane with I Keep Losing Heart. Oscar Brown Jr. and Matthew Herbert with Brother, Where Are You? Ignatz with Hard Day. And it's 5:20. We're going to pause for a station break. We've got 40 more minutes. 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
2: It's time now for your good news for a good planet. Rooted Northwest. Across America, 2,000 acres of farmland disappears every day, much of it paved over for housing. At the same time, people desperately need good places to live, especially in West Coast states where development pressure and housing shortages collide. In 2020, when an elderly dairy farmer prepared to sell his 240-acre Arlington, Washington property, developers came calling. But permaculture expert David Bainline and 15 other households pooled $3.5 million to buy it first. Their vision, an agri-village called Rooted Northwest. The community clusters 70 homes into two compact villages while permanently conserving 85% of the acreage for working farmland, forest, and open space. In these areas, regenerative practices like alley cropping, forest farming, and natural pollinator support will be utilized, guided by the Snohomish Conservation District. The group worked with Snohomish County to pass an ordinance that allows compact rural housing in exchange for permanent conservation. Nationwide, by 2026, roughly 200 agri-hood communities existed across 30 states, a small but growing movement. Rooted Northwest's conservation-first model is leading the way forward, proving that farmers can keep farming, residents can live close to the land, and nature can thrive. And this is Mandy from GoodNewsGoodPlanet.com. 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

they tell me one thing. Ran at midnight.

We just heard from Black Joe Lewis and the Honey Bears. She's So Scandalous. Jimmy Deck Holmes, Train Train. End of the Road. Quantic Soul Orchestra with Alice Russell. Still Got a Way to Fall. Nicole Willis, UMO Helsinki Jazz Orchestra. The Undisputed Truth. Unite the World. And this is Charles Wright. And the Watts 103rd Street Rhythm Band. What Can You Bring Me? Oh my God, and this is good. Oh.

That was good. This is with Bobby Hutcherson and Harold Land. Going to get the live task calendar for June 30th, 2026 announcement done. 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The Adobe Bar at the Taos Inn is 6 to 9 p.m. with Kate Mann. And Sagebrush Grill and Cantina is sponsoring Charlie Salito from 6 to 9. 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